0: My very own Nicasio.
1: Yeah.
0: He's about to be 35 in a couple weeks. He's planning his birthday party.
2: Mm-hmm.
0: He plans to not invite his girlfriend, his baby mom, Amber. Oh, yeah. They've been together 15 plus years. He refuses to invite her. I didn't get an invite either. That's crazy.
1: Wait.
0: It's a whole trip and everything.
1: It is. Yeah, but it's a golf trip. We take this every year, and then, you know, I just go out there and have a good time with my friends. And in the process of that, you know, my friends are calling me, you know, they're hashing out all the details and everything, and I'm talking to them, and she's there. And sometimes I don't like to be there in front of her because of this reason. Like, I like to go outside and talk and then come back inside.
0: Yeah, that's not suspicious.
2: Right?
1: And she was just like, yo, like, are you going to invite us? And I was like, why? And then she was like, well, I don't know, maybe because we're your family. And so she wanted me to invite my son and her. I was like, I'm not doing that because if I go, I have to pay attention to you guys.
0: You don't even let your son celebrate you?
1: No, I mean, not in this setting, no. I'm just like, because it takes me away from my friends and now I have to entertain you. I'm the type of guy to where I don't like to entertain different people in the same place.
2: How many days away from them are you?
1: Like a good weekend. But the thing is,
3: how good is the weekend?
1: I mean, it's very good. But it's like, take this time take this time for yourself. You know, if you need some money, let me know. Like, you know, go get pampered up. Leave my son with your mom or my mom. You know what I mean? Like, just make a whole thing out of it. Instead, you want to tag along.
2: I mean, you could have invited her.
0: Serena, you're saying this because you have invited your husband to your birthday shenanigans.
2: I did invite him, yes.
0: Even though the shenanigans don't involve him,
1: yes.
0: You're also doing a friend's weekend.
1: At least I'm real about it.
2: A day. So I feel like the night before I'm going to hang out with my husband.
1: And then my friends have girlfriends. They're not bringing them. So, like, I respect that.
3: Yeah, but why can't you just bring your girl? She stays at the hotel. You guys golf, whatever. Then you come home to your girl. Isn't that ideally? You'd rather come home to another friend of yours.
1: So now, and they're in the hotel room, right? And so it's just like, okay, cool. Now, what do you guys, so you're going to expect time from me because you want me to take you places. You want me, we're going to go eat and all this stuff. And it just takes me away from my friends and it defeats the whole purpose of the whole trip.
0: I just love my friends and I want to be with my friends. Let's talk to Sandra and get her thoughts on this. Is Nicasio being unreasonable or it's his birthday and he can be with his friends if he wants to? Mm-hmm.
3: Bunch of dudes.
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0: Okay. It's Tino Cochino Radio. It is Real Talk, where we keep it real. We talk about our life and we let you weigh in. Because sometimes, you know, when you're living it, you don't really see it. You got blinders on.
1: Yeah.
0: Nicasio wants to celebrate his birthday with all of his friends on a golf trip, and his girlfriend and his 4-year-old son not invited. His girlfriend feels some type of way about it. But is she overreacting? Sandra, I mean, what do you think?
2: In my opinion, I agree with his girlfriend. It should be like him involving his girl as well. That's just my opinion. If it was me in her shoes, I would also be really pissed off.
3: Oh my God. Why though? I agree with her. My thing is, it's my birthday. Let me have some time with my guy friends. Not like that, but you know.
4: I'm saying,
3: I just feel like they're not bringing their partners. Why am I going to bring mine?
0: Because it's your day, right?
3: But it's a trip.
2: Yeah, definitely. But I mean, if it was me, I would be pissed off too. That's just my opinion.
5: My birthday is the day after Nicasio, and I'm having a girl's day.
3: Oh my God.
5: So, but I didn't.
0: Here's the thing. They're both Leos, and one of the biggest things about Leos is that they're selfish.
5: Hang on. I did invite my husband. I was like, do you want to come? And then you could bring a friend. He's like, nah, it's good. Like, you just to go and enjoy, like, your girl's day.
0: Don't get it twisted. He can't wait to have a day alone.
5: No, he has the kids.
0: Oh, of course. My God. Of course he will. He's like a single dad.
5: Oh, God.
0: No, this is a Leo thing. Leos, it says it. Look at all love. It says Leos are some of the most selfish people. Everything is their perspective and their way. And they're both doing the selfish birthday party, leaving their partners out.
5: I asked my husband.
0: Oh, you didn't ask. I guarantee you. You told him.
5: No, I asked.
2: He asked
0: for forgiveness.
6: Coming up next.
0: I went to watch the Odyssey movie.
3: Why?
0: I wanna,
3: Why?

0: biggest movie in the world is The Odyssey from Christopher Nolan. I mean, it is star-studded. Matt Damon, Anne Hathaway. What's Spider-Man's name?
1: Tom Holland.
0: Yeah, that's Peter Parker. Zendaya's in it.
2: Yes. I mean, Spider-Man's in it?
0: Yeah.
3: The real Toby is Spider-Man.
0: Whatever. I agree. The focus is this movie. Everyone's talking about it. It's breaking records. I thought it was great. It's an almost 3-hour long movie, but I didn't feel that at all.
1: Neither did I.
0: It feels about 2 hours.
1: I thought it was great. My husband did fall asleep, and I had to wake him up a couple times.
0: Wow, really?
1: Yeah,
0: well,
1: he said that it was too slow for him. Oh, he's like, it could have been 2 hours.
0: Oh. What's so funny is I don't think it's slow at all. I feel like it moves fast. The edit was actually so fast. See, I'm a nerdy because I edit videos.
2: Yeah.
0: And so I'm judging the edit, but as I'm watching it, I'm like, yo, they're really keeping it moving quick. I thought it was good. I don't feel like anything dragged.
2: Did you have to pee in the middle of it?
0: No.
2: I hate peeing in the middle of it.
0: There's a ton of action.
1: I actually found a list and I saved it just in case, but it's like the best times to go to the restroom during the movie. So I can send it to you, Matt.
2: Oh, please do.
0: I think it's a great movie, man. I think it was really good. The acting is awesome. I almost didn't want to see it because there's a sad part about a dog.
1: Mm-hmm.
0: And I'm such a dog lover, man.
2: Did you cry during the dog part?
0: No, I was okay. I felt it inside.
2: Yeah.
0: But I was okay. John Leguizamo's in it? I didn't know that.
3: Oh, is he?
0: Yeah, he has a big role. Oh, and he kills it. He does great. Wow. He might win an award. I mean, it was, dude.
1: Travis Scott's in it?
3: I was going to say.
0: Yeah.
3: What's the big deal with this movie? Because I had two people mention it. I was like, oh, man, I got to go see this movie. Like, they were scheduling it already. And I'm
0: the story's been out forever. It's based on, like, Greek mythology and, like, a book and stuff,
2: out
0: right?
2: It's been since the 8th century.
3: Yeah, so I'm like, what's the big deal?
1: There was one person, though, that told me that they did not like it because they changed the ending. It's like, this is a 3,000-year-old story, and they changed it. I was like, I don't really like that.
2: Call him a nerd.
0: You read the book. I thought it was good. I would love to know what you thought about it. Shoot me a DM at Tino Cochino on Instagram and let me know your thoughts. Coming up next, we're talking about moving in together, baby. Apparently, this ends most relationships. And this is all according to a new study.
1: Dang.
0: So we'll break it down for you next.
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0: if you're thinking about moving in with your partner, you might just want to think a little harder about it. You know, moving in together nearly ends most relationships, and this is all according to a new survey. And couples therapist Mary McLaughlin, she spoke out and she said that the shift often comes down to noticing things about a partner that simply weren't visible while living apart, like habits, communication styles, or ways of handling stress that suddenly become impossible to ignore once you start sharing the same space. Obviously, you're not going to know all this stuff at first, but the whole point is to live together. That way you understand if this is the future that you want.
1: Yes,
0: I think.
1: Absolutely.
0: Imagine not knowing, and then you get married and move in, and you hate everything about living
2: like
0: with
2: the
0: him.
2: Old school way to do it. Yeah.
0: That would suck.
2: That's why you do it in Airbnb.
1: I know a couple people who've done it that way. I mean, they're still thriving.

0: But I'm like, yeah. That's the scary.
1: Thriving
0: like,
1: or surviving.
0: But I'm just saying that is a scary like way to go into marriage, though, to not know how the person lives.
2: I moved my ex in after knowing her for 3 months, and that sped up the process so much to our breakup, thank God. Because I would have been with her for years and not known how terrible a person she was. But I found out in like 2 or 3 months, boom, got rid of her. And look, I'm happily married with my lovely new wife.
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0: a weekish ago, maybe 2 weeks.
1: 2 weeks.
0: Serena said on our show that she was going to give up drinking because she wanted to really just get snatched for her birthday that's coming up and just really focus and dial in. And I was like, yo, that's a great idea. I was like, also, listeners that are listening, they could join along and count the days with you and they can do it and we'll hold each other accountable. I think we had 114 listeners that reached out.
1: Wow.
0: That are all on this journey with Serena.
1: Nice. Wow.
0: But Serena broke it.
2: I did, but they were actually on my side too. They're like, do it.
1: Oh.
0: That was to test you.
2: No.
0: That's the devil.
2: But the thing is, I'm not ashamed or sad about it because me and my husband, we don't have date nights often anymore without the kids. And
0: or without
2: this
0: alcohol,
2: past, but this past like month and a half, it has been tough. Like we mentioned a couple times, but my mother-in-law passed away. And it's been, I mean, there's different things. Like there's been like stress on like our marriage. Like there's just, you know, a lot that
3: the
2: goes
3: dog's
2: on
3: been
2: with
3: sick,
2: grief.
3: Right?
2: Yes. Yeah. So we had a date night and I'm like, and I don't want to like not enjoy this time that we have.
0: You can't enjoy the time without alcohol?
2: We can. No, we can. But also, like, I do. I want to go have a drink with my husband, and I didn't see anything wrong with it.
1: But as long as you didn't feel pressured into doing it, if you made a decision like, I feel like doing this, I'm going to do it. That's why I'm not a big fan of just giving stuff up cold turkey. Like, I want to do less of this. That way, it leaves the window open for.
0: But that's the difference of people who follow through than people that don't follow through. Like no one else. Like, Serena.
2: How many times on the show have you said you're going to quit drinking and
0: look,
2: you haven't?
0: What you're doing is deflecting, and that's fine.
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0: imagine how the coaches feel. 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
1: Yeah, hip hop and R&B.
0: And R&B.
3: JY, turn me up. Miami. That's for all my scammers and my kid money.

0: All right, so we have a listener by the name of Lindsay that wants some guidance on how to handle the situation with her kid and, I guess, baseball. And it's the whole thing, bro. I don't have kids, so this doesn't... I don't care about none of it. But oh my God. I know a lot of you do. And so you'll be able to point Lindsay in the right direction. Should she call out this parent that is just screaming and yelling at her kid? Or let it go, or talk to the coach. What's the vibe, man? Serena's got the DM. Read it so we kind of understand the exact situation, and then we can discuss.
1: My son recently started playing sports, and there's another parent on the team who constantly yells instructions to him during the games. Things like run, throw it, go to second. At first, I ignored it, but now it's happening every game, and I can tell it's starting to confuse my son because he's hearing directions from multiple adults. I don't think they're trying to be rude, but it really bothers me. Do I say something to the parent, bring it up with the coach, or just let it go because it's youth sports?
0: Doesn't this happen at every game? There's always parents yelling nonstop no matter what?
1: Yes.
0: It's going to always be confusing then, right?
1: Yeah, like for me, like this has happened with my son before, and I usually just tell him, like, don't listen to everyone else, just listen to your coach or, like, you know, like us. Just because everybody has an opinion on everything, and sometimes, like, there's parents that correct certain things that, like, does not work for my son. You know what I mean? Where it's like, no, like, don't put your elbow up, because when you do that, when you hit, like, it messes everything up for you.
0: Matt, you coach, do you hate when the parents yell?
2: Like, oh, it's the worst.
0: Are you like, let me be the coach and stop trying to do my job?
2: Yes, and in Little League, there's actually rules about it. You're not allowed to yell out instructions to kids when you're the parent on the other side of the fence. So this woman needs to talk to the coach, ask him to lay down the law with the parent, and if he does not, and if he fails to do that, then you talk to the parent. And then after that, I just, like, I don't know, switch teams or good luck.
3: Oh, my God.
0: Nicasio, thoughts?
3: I feel like going to the coach is not going to do anything. Because he's just another person like everyone else. And so I'm just like, if someone was yelling at my son, I'd probably turn to him and be like, hey, that's enough. And then if
0: that's a horrible whistle.
3: Oh yeah.
1: And then that just immediately makes that person stop. Well,
3: no, it won't. So then now, hey, you're gonna yell at my son, yell at me in the parking lot. Come on, let's go.
0: Oh.
3: Square it up.
0: Can't you just like go tell the referee to be like, hey man, stop this?
2: You could if it was basketball, but there's no referees in baseball, they're umpires. Sorry.
0: This is shaming.
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0: Listener Therapy is on Tino Cochino Radio. Today's situation, Lindsay, she reached out because she, I guess, is tired of all the parents at her kids' baseball games always yelling out to her kid, like, what to do.
1: Oh, my God.
0: And so she doesn't know, like, should she talk to the coach about it? Should she just tell her kid to focus on her voice and her voice alone? But how do you do that when you hear everybody? Like, I just, how should you maneuver the situation? Ashley, thoughts?
2: I would definitely go to the coach first and foremost, and I'm sure there are other parents that are experiencing the same situation, so also maybe discussing with them what a good kind of way to approach the situation would be, but definitely go to the coach, and if it's not rectified through the coach, then I would absolutely very politely approach the parent.
0: I feel like the problem with politely approaching a parent, most parents, they, I don't want to say it's entitlement, I don't know what it is, but when they are approached by another parent, they feel like, oh, what, you think you're a better parent than me?
1: Oh, yeah.
0: And yeah, like, turns into a thing no matter how nice you are.
2: Yeah, I mean, I guess in my situation, I'm just like, hi, I know this is kind of something that's been going on. I would just really, you know, maybe we can come to some sort of resolution where you can still give out pointers to your kids without affecting the others.
0: And what do you do when
2: handle it with the coach first?
0: What do you do when they look back at you and say, listen, Ashley, you go coach your kid and I'll coach my kid. How about that? What do you do?
2: Then at that point, you just explain to your kids, hey, this is life. There are going to be situations where people like this are going to be around, and it's just how you react to it.
3: And then they flick you in the forehead.
1: Oh, my God.
0: Oh, my God.
1: Ooh.
2: That's great.
0: Into that. So, we've all got our thing, Ashley.
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0: Nicki Minaj back in the headlines for just crazy fees and hotel. Some hotel stayed like for $100,000.
3: Crazy.
0: It's just, it's messy, dude. We'll talk all about it. Tea Time Celebrity Gossip is next.
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0: It's wild. You could be like on top of the world one day, and then nobody cares about you, dude. Nicki Minaj. I mean, I'm serious, bro. Like, you think about how big Nicki was at one point.
1: Yeah.
0: I mean, on everyone's songs from Gaga to Kanye to, I mean, she was it. And then you can make the wrong decisions and just kind of switch things up, and then everybody low key don't rock with you anymore.
2: Yeah.
0: It's nuts, man. She's been kind of quiet. Well, I mean, not really. I guess she's been saying a lot.
2: She's a little political. Yeah.
0: Kind of loud and political. And so I think it's made a lot of people kind of like just not really rock with her as much as they did. But she's in the headlines again. And this time it's because why, Serena?
1: So she is being sued by a production company that says they're still owed $275,000 for expenses that they covered during her Pink Friday 2 album launch and Jingle Ball performances back in like 2023. And according to the lawsuit, the company paid for things like hotels, security, transportation, lighting, and staffing out of pocket, expecting to be reimbursed. And yeah, they're still owed that money, including a hotel stay that was over $100,000. And then the court documents also revealed the name that she uses at hotels, Tori Spalding.
0: Well, she got to change that. That's crazy, that's man. Motel 6 has raised their prices.
3: Motel 6, don't sleep on Motel 6.
1: So Nicki is also like, her people are coming back saying like, well, it's her production company or like, you know, her company that is responsible for all that. Like, not Nicki. But I'm like, well, if it's her company.
2: Yeah.
0: Well, that's what sucks, though.
2: Your name's on it. Mm-hmm.
0: That's like if you guys did something bad, I would get the flack for it because you work here.
2: Right.
0: You know what I'm saying?
2: That's how it goes, yeah.
0: So same thing for her. That's why it's like, she might not have even known nothing was not accounted for or paid for. She's just doing her thing, and then the production team messed the whole thing up, but then it looks bad on her.
2: Yeah, and you get stuck with this huge bill and you weren't expecting it. Plus
0: that happened one time. Our old engineer, Paul, rest in peace. We had a company event, and we all had hotel rooms, and we woke up the next morning, and Paul cleared out the mini bar.
1: Oh my gosh.
0: And that was on my card.
3: Did you see how much was that?
0: I've always been curious
3: what it cost.
0: I don't remember now. I mean, each bottle was like $10, I think.
4: Well, the thing is, he tried to come to my room and drink my, I was like, no, what are you doing? I was like, you're not going to clear out my mini bar.
0: Why was he coming to your room?
4: And he was trying to, drunk.
2: There's the story.
0: Damn. Dude, 72 Hours is in the top 10 on Netflix right now. It's the new Kevin Hart movie. Marcelo Hernandez, Cam Patterson, everybody's in it. It's a funny movie. If you're looking for stupid funny, rock with it. But there's one thing I am curious about, and I think other people caught on to it too. I want to talk about this next. It could be some drama.
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0: Kevin Hart has a new movie out on Netflix right now. It's called 72 Hours, and it's basically about this dude that works for a marketing company, and he's failing because he can't connect with Gen Z. So he ends up, by chance, getting tagged in this group chat from these young kids that are planning a bachelor party in Miami.
1: Okay.
0: And he's like, yo, can I actually come? And they're like, bro, no, we don't know you. Like, this is an accident. He's like, well, I'll pay for an upgrade for your stay. And they were going to stay in some shack because they ain't got no money. And he ends up getting them this huge mega Miami mansion. Funny. But the one thing that is weird to me, Mojo Brooks is one of my favorite comedians right now. He just wrapped up a tour, or his last tour was called, I Know You F***ing Lying. Okay. And that's kind of his catchphrase. People know that.
2: Yeah.
0: In the movie, about 46 times, Kevin Hart says, I know you f***ing lying. I know you f***ing lying. And I'm like, bro. But like the same way Mojo does it. And I'm like, I don't know, man.
1: That's weird.
0: And then so I go online and yep, on TikTok, everyone's like, yo, I hope Mojo gets some credit because he's taking this. And so now it's like a thing of people are like, yo, why would he do that?
2: Dang.
0: And then I saw that a clip had resurfaced from back in the day when Mojo was on Club Shay Shay.
2: Yeah.
0: And he had said something. I don't remember specifically what it was right now, but it was, he referenced Kevin Hart and it didn't seem like a positive thing. And so I'm wondering.
3: Oh, the drama.
0: Is this him trying to be like, look, I'm going to take your line and make it a thing.
2: Like trolling.
0: Like, I don't know. Or, look, let's not be negative. Maybe he's being respectful and he feels that it was so cultural, it's just part of how we talk now. Maybe. But I don't know.
2: You can't sue for that, right? Because it's just words.
0: That's a good question. I don't know, but you can trademark words. Like, you could trademark
4: slogans. If he had already trademarked it,
0: if
4: right,
0: he
4: before.
0: Did, you would have yeah.
2: God. Damn.
0: But see, that's the thing. What if Kevin Hart trademarked it and then Mojo didn't? Even if he did it after, he would own the trademark. 50 Cent did that. He was... was it Tierra Marie? I forget which artist it was. Some artist had put out a song basically talking down on 50, and then 50 trademarked it, so every time she used it or performed it, he got paid.
3: Oh, wow.
4: He's smart.
0: We'll see what happens. But the point is, at the end of the day, the movie's funny. Okay. And so if you want a good laugh, go watch it. It's called 72 Hours, and it's on Netflix now. Coming up next, I want to talk about story views. When you see somebody viewing your story consistently, do you consider it flirting?
2: Yeah, consistently, yeah.
0: All right, we're going to talk about it next.
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0: I want to see what you guys think about this. I was on the treadmill yesterday, and, you know, just light little walk, nothing crazy.
1: Okay. Power walk.
0: I'm looking through my stories, and I'm seeing, like, there's a couple girls that continuously view it and like it, but they never show any public love. And so in my mind, I was like, is this low-key their way of flirting? But is it not really flirting because they don't show it publicly? But why would you come back? Is it more so trolling? Mm. And then it just started this whole thing. I posted a video about it on my Instagram, at Tino Cochino. You can go watch it, jump into the comments, and share your thoughts. And people were kind of saying, like, yo, no, this is a thing. Like, if people continuously come back, it's probably because they want something.
1: Yeah.
2: I don't really look to see who watches my stories.
0: Is that weird of me?
1: Yeah, me neither.
0: I'm not the only person who does that.
2: No, people do it.
1: I didn't even know you guys could until you told me you could.
0: I like to know who's engaging.
3: But Matt, you only have two people, so you can see them all the time.
1: And I post like one story every 2 months, and I don't look to see who's watching it. To me, that's narcissistic to me.
2: I just don't think that you should read too much into it. But if you're into this person, then maybe you shoot your shot, and then you flirt and see what happens. Man,
3: I like to see. If you're looking, you're interested.
1: But isn't that the point of the stories? So for people to watch them? So I can't watch a story without being interested.
0: But that's my thing. Like, you're posting it because you want people to view it. But just, I don't know why. I think it's a guy thing. We think everyone's flirting with us all the time. And so when you see the same girls coming through consistently, in your mind, you're like, I wonder if they're flirting with me.
1: Or you're putting out good stuff that they like.
0: I don't know. I didn't know if I was the only weirdo that thought like that. No. Serena's making me feel like I am.
1: Just here in the costume.
2: I mean,
0: Matt called me narcissistic. Serena said, I'm a creep.
2: I did not say that.
0: I don't know.
3: No, I do it all the time. And especially, like, I look to see, like, the first 10. And I'm like, those are who really matter. Because I'm like, all right, cool. These are the ones that went to it. And...
0: Right, they wanted to see it.
3: Exactly.
2: If Nicasio is agreeing with you, that should be a red flag.
3: Oh, my God, Serena.
0: Or he's the only one that's got my back.
3: Yeah. Oh.
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1: Yes, me.
2: Okay, going down. We are.
1: What you know about me?
0: Number one for hip-hop and R&B.

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1: So do you feel that you can actually separate the man from the music? Our producer Matt and his wife got into a very heated argument about letting their kids listen to Michael Jackson music.
2: Oh, gosh.
1: Which is so funny because you got to understand, Matt and his wife protect their kids from everything. They don't have Oreos. Yeah. They didn't see Spider-Man until they turned 13.
3: They live in a bubble.

0: Let's talk about separating the man from the music. A lot of people are upset. I think it was DJ Academics that just made a whole comment and post about basically people need to let R. Kelly get out of jail at this point. Like, they're like, look, man, he served his time.
1: That's true.
0: He learned from his mistakes. Let us enjoy this music and let him come out and perform for everybody. And so some people are like, yo, I understand what he's saying. Separate the man from the music. Yeah. He might have done bad things, but he gave us great music. The same could be said for a lot of people for Michael Jackson.
2: Yeah.
0: Right? There were a ton of accusations. And who knows? But Matt and his wife recently watched the Michael movie.
2: Yeah.
0: You love the movie.
2: I thought it was great, yeah.
0: And you and your wife got into it over the music and letting your kids listen to it, correct?
2: Yes. So we saw the Michael movie. Everybody loved it. My wife loved it. The kids really loved it.
1: Nice.
2: And they got really into the music.
1: Yeah.
2: And prior to this, I could not separate the man from the music. So I was like, I'm never listening to Michael again. The allegations just too much.
1: You're very one-sided, yeah.
2: So then they play all the music in its entirety in the movie. My kids are really into it. They want to start listening. It's like, Dad, put on Michael Jackson. We're in the car, so I put on Michael Jackson Bad, the album, because that's what I grew up on. That was the first tape I ever bought.
3: Yeah.
2: So then I'm starting to get back into it, and I'm like, man, that music hits even today. So we're just rocking out, and then my wife comes in. She goes, we are not listening to Michael Jackson. You are not playing Michael Jackson for the kids. I'm like, why? It's just music. He sings about, you know, heal the world, and it's always like positive messages, man in the mirror and stuff. She's like, I don't care. You know what happened, and we are not listening to that. The kids are not listening to that. So we got this big argument. I'm like, there's way worse music they hear from artists that have not done that kind of stuff. So which is worse? The lyrics with the bad stuff in it? Or listening to Michael Jackson.
0: True. Your wife is mad. Oh, yeah. Shimon.
3: I'm just confused on why you would even go see the movie then if this was going to be the issue. Because
2: we rented it at home.
3: I know.
2: I agree.
1: She saw it, right?
2: Yeah. Watch the movie.
1: Yeah, and she saw it. She sat there and watched it.
0: She makes no sense at all.
2: Thank you. I'm going to play this back for her.
0: So is Matt in the wrong for letting his kids listen to Michael Jackson music on the low? Away from the mom? or should he respect the mom's wishes and just completely keep it banned from the house, I guess.
1: Oh my God.
0: I don't know, man. What are your thoughts on separating the artist and the music? We'll take it to the phones next.
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15: Jay White, turn me up. Miami. That's all my scammers and my kid money.

0: So can you actually separate the man from the music? Reason we're talking about it, our producer Matt has always been against Michael Jackson because of the allegations. But over the weekend, decided to watch the Michael Jackson movie with his wife and kids, and now they all love it. But Matt's wife is still like, oh, I don't know if we should let the kids listen. So it's a whole thing. Amber, what do you think?
1: All the stuff that he allegedly did, it was, you know, there was never any proof. And a lot of the celebrities that hung out with him were saying that, you know, that he protected them and saved them from all that negative stuff. I think people just needed someone to blame. So, you know, Michael Jackson was just the one that got blamed.
0: There's a whole thing, too, like conspiracy stuff about, like, when he started buying the rights to certain music catalogs, like the Beatles and all these types of things that these companies didn't like it, and there was a lot of big money involved, so they wanted to try and find a way to ruin them, and that was the way to do it. I mean, who knows? But you're right. Like, the actual investigations and everything that they conducted, nothing ever was confirmed that he did anything. It's all like he say, she say. So it's like they say innocent until proven guilty, and if he wasn't proven guilty, I mean, what do you do?
1: Yeah, Michael Jackson doesn't seem like that kind of person, you know? Especially, you can tell through his music the kind of person that he is.
2: And the thing is, imagine believing all these allegations and then going to pay for a movie ticket to watch him.
0: Like I did?
2: Yes. Tino
0: Cucino Radio. The alcohol industry is apparently losing up to $830 billion.
3: Whoa.
4: Sheesh.
0: And this is like within 4 years because Gen Z isn't drinking. We're going to talk all about it next.
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0: This is kind of crazy, man. The alcohol industry has lost $830 billion
1: wow.
0: in 4 years because Gen Z isn't drinking.
2: Good for them.
0: Gen Z spend, up to 87% less on alcohol than older generations. Yeah, that's so nuts, man. I have a friend that's in the Gen Z category, and same thing. Like, right now, he's not drinking. He's not doing anything. I was like, oh, are you out dating? Like, what's the vibe? He's like, yeah. Oh, you know, I'm going to a couple run clubs and coffee shops.
3: Oh, that's nice.
4: Place to meet people. Fun.
3: Yeah. I feel like it's like a coffee thing now.
0: Yeah,
3: like,
0: that's the thing. I saw another study, too. I don't know where it's at. I meant to put it in the show prep today. But it basically saying that Gen Z has replaced club life with coffee life.
3: Crazy.
0: And now there's like a ton of coffee shops that'll have DJs and they come play live music and everyone comes and gets their coffee. And they're like, yeah, this is it. Clock at.
2: Like DJ during
4: there's
2: the day?
4: Yeah. There's a coffee shop by my house and it's always packed and it's with younger kids. Like, I mean, packed. Line out the door. I'm like, dang.
2: And it's not Starbucks really anymore, right? People like to

0: $5.
1: Oh, I think more. $120.
2: That's what I was going to say, $120, because like the tip.
3: I say $240, a good date.
0: All right.
2: Sheesh.
0: We'll see you next.
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0: talking the average cost of a date in 2026. Mm-hmm. I said $80 because in my mind, you're not trying to... At this point, if you wine and dine and give them everything up front, then they use it against you.
1: It's too high of a bar.
0: For sure. So I feel like for a nice little first date, cool dinner, I'm thinking around $80 in my mind.
2: So just okay. Dinner.
0: Serena, you said how much?
3: $120, but I'm including the tip in that.
0: Okay. And Nicasio, you said two.
4: I said $240 with tip. And just because, like, you know, if you're trying to get it that night.
2: Oh, shut up.
0: So the average all-in cost of a date in the U.S. has climbed to $189.
2: Damn.
4: That's about right.
0: So, okay. And it says this is a 12.5% increase from $168 in 2025.
4: You got to think about gas, everything.
3: Well, yeah, that's what it's including, ballet. Though. It's
0: I was going to say, yeah, what do you include in
3: it's
0: that?
3: It's including, like, gas, transportation, like, clothing, and, like, I guess your pre-room.
0: See, I wasn't thinking of that. I wasn't thinking just the meal.
3: Yeah, I wasn't thinking that either. But if I guess, like, they're including all of that, like, if you're going on a date, like, I have to get a new outfit. I have to go, outfit. I don't know.
4: Serena's right. Like, think about it. If you know you're going to go on a hot date, you're going to go to the mall. You're going to get your outfit. Then you're going to go get a nice cut, which is, like, $40 to $50. And it's like, you know what I mean? Like,
0: I want to read the comments. This guy, real_deal954, said, man, I booked a round trip flight to Atlanta on JetBlue for $99. I got a room at the Holiday Inn for $59. And I took my little eater to Applebee's, 2 for $25 menu. Then we grabbed a bottle at a liquor store for $11. Got free juice at the hotel. These people dating wrong.
1: Protect that man.
0: How much should a first date cost, realistically, in your opinion? And what do you think should be included in that? Like, are we talking, you know, transportation and outfits? And what's it look like? Do you even prepare like that? Shoot me a DM. Instagram is at Tino Cochino. And while we're on the topic of dating, I want to read a DM to you that a listener sent me about a dating horror story. Ooh. Ooh. 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
5: Lubbock's number one.

0: So I have a dating podcast where basically we trash dating in 2026 because it sucks, bro. You don't hear a ton of positive stories of people currently. Like, yo, I just met this person and it's amazing. It's more yeah. so like, yo, I went on this date and it was horrible. You can always DM your stories. If you want it to be anonymous, I'll switch the name. It's all good. But the podcast just kind of lets us all see that we're in this weird dating bubble together just trying to figure it out. So let me read this DM that was recently sent. It says, my ex and I broke up fairly recently. At first, I was trying to reconcile things, but... Is it reconcile?
1: Yeah.
0: I said reconcile.
2: And I'm surprised. Ah! I'm surprised Matt didn't correct you. He does everyone else.
3: I gave him a look.
0: I saw it in his face.
3: See, we know how to communicate.
0: My ex and I broke up fairly recently. At first, I was trying to reconcile things, but in the end, it just fell apart. What has been so difficult for me is that she became very reserved and emotionally closed off. Even though just a month earlier, we were doing great. Everything seemed to start unraveling on Father's Day after an accident involving my Frenchie. He's still a puppy. And in the moment of excitement, he accidentally nipped her, leaving her with a pretty bad bruise.
3: Ooh.
0: It wasn't aggressive or intentional, just an overly excited puppy. But after that day, everything changed. She asked for some space and time, which eventually turned into asking for a break. And that ultimately led to a breakup. About a week later, I reached out to try and reconcile because I genuinely believed what we had was worth fighting for. But it didn't go anywhere. And during those conversations, she kept telling me about all the things I was doing wrong and everywhere that I had fallen short. What I couldn't wrap around my head was that none of those issues ever seemed significant before. Until Father's Day, we were happy, communicating, making plans, and everything was great. What happened? I'm gonna tell you right now. Huh. We talked about this. Resentment. She saw all these things from the jump, but she... kept quiet for whatever reason and didn't want to say anything. Mm-hmm. But we all do this, I think, because we don't want to pick a fight. But the problem is when you don't address the things that bother you, they build and they build and they build. And then finally, this little puppy thing happened. And that was the straw that broke the camel's back.
3: There it is.
0: Yes. She just got pissed off.
4: What I was thinking was maybe she felt, and again, this is just like what I'm thinking. Maybe she felt like he never, like, I guess, like stood up for her, like in small situations. So then when the puppy bit her, she's like, you're not taking my side. I don't know. But again,
0: so you're saying he should have sat down and had a talk with the dog.
2: Oh my God.
0: Yeah. Listen, well, Frenchie, why are you guys doing that?
4: Well, maybe he was the dog, the man.
0: Yeah, I don't know, man. I think this goes way more in depth than we talk all about it. If you want to stream this week's episode of the podcast, wherever you stream your favorite podcast, all you got to do is search for Tino Cochino Laugh at Love.
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1: All right, game time, game time, game time. Woo! Let's do it. Are you smarter than Nicasio?
2: Yes, sir.
1: The way this works, super easy. You get a question, you get three multiple choice answers, and then you get the opportunity to pick the correct one so we can get you hooked up. So listen carefully.
2: What celebrity has stated in interviews that she does not drink coffee, smoke, or drink alcohol to keep her skin looking young? Is it A, Jennifer Lopez, B, Kris Jenner, or C, Jamie Lee Curtis?
1: Rita is on the line. She's excited to play, and so are we.
2: Yes, sir.
1: Next.
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0: Are you smarter than Ocasio? Let's play the game.
1: Yes, sir.
0: This is Rita, correct?
2: Yes.
0: All right, Rita, we're going to knock this out really quick. It's going to be easy. Ocasio will give you the question.
1: Yep.
0: He'll give you three multiple choice answers. You pick the right one, you'll be the winner. Cool?
2: Cool.
1: What celebrity has stated in interviews that she does not drink coffee, smoke, or drink alcohol to keep her skin looking young? Is it A, Jennifer Lopez, B, Kris Jenner, or C, Jamie Lee Curtis?
2: C.
1: See, Jamie Lee Curtis, nah, she looks old as hell.
0: No, she looks all right.
3: She looks good for her age.
0: Not Jamie Lee Curtis. She does look good, but it's not Jamie Lee. But it's okay. You get another shot. You have A,
1: Jennifer Lopez, or B, Kris Jenner?
2: B.
1: No, it's not Kris Jenner.
0: Nope. Kris Jenner does look good, but that is called surgery. All right, so you have one more option. It's going to be A, Jennifer Lopez, or A, Jennifer Lopez. What would you like to go with?
2: Jennifer Lopez.
0: Yeah. Jennifer from the block. I mean, she does look great for being 50, whatever.
3: Yeah, so good.
0: I mean, shout out to J-Lo, dude. Yeah. Listen, everybody's excited for this new Avengers movie that's coming out. Dr. Doom, which is just going to be insane. Robert Downey Jr. back in this thing. He released a cryptic message, and we'll share it with you next. It's exciting.
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0: Everybody talking about this new Avengers Doomsday movie where Robert Downey Jr. is coming back, but this time he's playing Dr. Doom. It's a whole thing. They just made a Comic-Con appearance, and apparently Robert Downey Jr. hinted at Doomsday with a cryptic message.
1: Oh, dang.
0: He said, decisions will have to be made. You'll have to be on the side of the good guys, or you'll have to consider the alternative, joining a family of Doom.
2: Doom is bad guys?
0: Yeah. Doom people? Well, so he's Dr. Doom.
2: I thought he was like, Iron Man.
0: He was, but
3: he died.
0: Iron Man died. Spoiler alert.
1: Oh, my God.
0: Yeah. But there's like three Spider-Mans now. You know what I'm saying? Like, because all the multiverses and all the different things.
3: I'm so mad because I feel like I fell like so behind on these movies. So I don't even know. Like, I feel like I need to rewatch them all. And I'm like, it's just going to take so much time.
1: Serena,
0: why don't you? You got time, though. This movie don't come out until like the end of the year.
1: Why don't you read them all, Serena?
3: That's a great idea, Nicasio.
0: If you Googled it or talked to AI, I bet you it could tell you what movies you could skip. Because you don't have to know all of them.
2: True. How many are there, do you think?
0: Bro, I don't know.
2: 40?
0: Because they all tie together. Like, the new Spider-Man's about to, or that comes out today.
1: Yeah.
0: And I'm going, by the way. It was so hard to find tickets.
2: Really?
0: I mean, they're bought out, bro. So in this one,
3: Saturday. It
0: looks like it's Spider-Man versus Hulk, which is weird because they're supposed to be on the same team.
2: That's what I thought.
0: And then Punisher's in it. And Green Goblin is in it, I think. Or that's like a throwback. Or I don't
2: Green
0: know,
2: Goblin. Whatever. That's the bad guy in Spider-Man,
0: that's
2: right?
0: The first one. I'm talking about. The new Spider-Man.
2: Oh, okay.

0: Gotcha.
1: Jesus Christ.
2: I said it.
0: I've only seen Iron Man 1.
1: Matt has
0: how far
1: kids.
0: Behind
1: it?
0: That's it. Is wow. How far behind am I?
2: That's the start of the Marvel Cinematic Universe. What the
0: I'm not a nerd.
3: I'm not that far behind.
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3: Crazy.
2: It's messy, dude. 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
1: No. Hey, I do.

0: It's wild how you could be like on top of the world one day and then nobody cares about you, dude. Nicki Minaj.
1: I mean, I'm serious, bro.
0: Like, you think about how big Nicki was at one point.
2: Yeah.
0: I mean, on everyone's songs from Gaga to Kanye to, I mean, she was it. And then you can make the wrong decisions and just kind of switch things up and then everybody low key don't rock with you anymore.
1: Yeah.
0: It's nuts, man. She's been kind of quiet. Well, I mean, not really. I guess she's been saying a lot.
1: She's a little political. Yeah.
0: Kind of loud and political. And so I think it's made a lot of people kind of just not really rock with her as much as they did. But she's in the headlines again. And this time it's because why, Serena?
2: So she is being sued by a production company that says they're still owed $275,000 for expenses that they covered during her Pink Friday 2 album launch and Jingle Ball performances back in like 2023. And according to the lawsuit, the company paid for things like hotels, security, transportation, lighting, and staffing out of pocket, expecting to be reimbursed. And yeah, they're still owed that money, including a hotel stay that was over $100,000. And then the court documents also revealed the name that she uses at hotels, Tori Spalding.
3: Well, she got to change that.
0: That's crazy, that's man. Motel 6 has raised their prices.
1: Motel 6, don't sleep on Motel 6.
2: So Nicki is also like, her people are coming back saying like, well, it's her production company or like, you know, her company that is responsible for all that, like not Nicki. But I'm like, well, if it's her company.
3: Yeah.
0: Well, that's what sucks though.
3: Your
0: like,
3: name's on it.
0: That's like if you guys did something bad, I would get the flack for it because you work here.
3: Right.
0: You know what I'm saying?
3: Well, that's
0: so
3: how it goes, yeah.
0: So same thing for her. That's why it's like, she might not have even known nothing was not accounted for or paid for. She's just doing her thing, and then the production team messed the whole thing up, but then it looks bad on her.
3: Yeah, and you get stuck with this huge bill and you weren't expecting it. Plus
0: that happened
3: interest.
0: One time. Our old engineer, Paul, rest in peace. We had a company event, and we all had hotel rooms, and we woke up the next morning, and Paul cleared out the mini bar.
2: Oh, my gosh.
0: And that was on my card.
1: Did you see how much was that? I've always been curious what it cost.
0: I don't remember now. I mean, each bottle was like $10, I think.
4: Well, the thing is, he tried to come to my room and drink my... I was like, no. What are you doing? I was like, you're not going to clear out my mini bar.
0: Why was he coming to your room?
4: He was trying to. Drunk.
3: There's the story.
0: Damn. Dude, 72 Hours is in the top 10 on Netflix right now. It's a new Kevin Hart movie. Marcelo Hernandez, Cam Patterson, everybody's in it. It's a funny movie. If you're looking for stupid funny, rock with it. But there's one thing I am curious about, and I think other people caught on to it too. I want to talk about this next. It could be some drama.
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0: Kevin Hart has a new movie out on Netflix right now. It's called 72 Hours, and it's basically about this dude that works for a marketing company, and he's failing because he can't connect with Gen Z. So he ends up, by chance, getting tagged in this group chat from these young kids that are planning a bachelor party in Miami.
1: Okay.
0: And he's like, yo, can I actually come? And they're like, bro, no, we don't know you. Like, this was an accident. He's like, well, I'll pay for an upgrade for your stay. And they were going to stay in some shack because they ain't got no money. And he ends up getting them this huge mega Miami mansion. Funny. But the one thing that is weird to me, Mojo Brooks is one of my favorite comedians right now. He just wrapped up a tour, or his last tour was called, I Know You F***ing Lying. Okay. And that's kind of his catchphrase. People know that.
2: Yeah.
0: In the movie, about 46 times, Kevin Hart says, I know you f***ing lying. I know you f***ing lying. And I'm like, bro. But like the same way Mojo does it. And I'm like, I don't know, man.
1: That's weird.
0: And then so I go online and on TikTok, everyone's like, yo, I hope Mojo gets some credit because he's taking this. And so now it's like a thing of people are like, yo, why would he do that?
2: Dang.
0: And then I saw that a clip would resurface from back in the day when Mojo was on Club Shay Shay.
2: Yeah.
0: And he had said something. I don't remember specifically what it was right now, but it was he referenced Kevin Hart and it didn't seem like a positive thing. Mm. And so I'm wondering.
3: Oh, the drama.
0: Is this him trying to be like, look, I'm going to take your line and make it a thing.
2: Like trolling.
0: Like, I don't know. Or, look, let's not be negative. Maybe he's being respectful and he feels that it was so cultural, it's just part of how we talk now. Maybe. But I don't know.
2: You can't sue for that, right? Because it's just words.
0: That's a good question. No, but you can trademark words. Like, you could trademark
1: slogans. If he had already trademarked it, right?
0: If he did,
1: before.
0: You would have yeah.
2: God. Damn.
0: But see, that's the thing. What if Kevin Hart trademarked it and then Mojo didn't? Even if he did it after, he would own the trademark. God. 50 Cent did that. He was... was it Tierra Marie? I forget which artist it was. Some artist had put out a song basically talking down on 50, and then 50 trademarked it, so every time she used it or performed it, he got paid.
3: Oh, wow.
1: He's smart.
0: We'll see what happens. But the point is, at the end of the day, the movie's funny. Okay. And so if you want a good laugh, go watch it. It's called 72 Hours, and it's on Netflix now. Coming up next, I want to talk about story views. When you see somebody viewing your story consistently, do you consider it flirting?
2: Yeah, consistently, yeah.
0: All right, we're going to talk about it next.
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14: Love me a caramel apple.
15: I do too. Look, but I buy the dip now. I'm grown. I got a little money in my bank account. When I was little, my nana would take me to the Jamaica, this festival at the church, and she would buy me a caramel apple. But it was the messiest experience ever. And then they give you the dry napkin, and the napkin and the caramel stick together, and your face and everything's going on.
16: The funniest thing I heard all morning was, I buy my caramel apples diced. I'm a grown adult.
14: Which is the most childish thing ever.
15: I dice the apple and I dip it into the caramel dip.
14: Yeah, you and every toddler out there. This morning.

0: I want to see what you guys think about this. I was on the treadmill yesterday, and, you know, just light little walk, nothing crazy.
1: Okay, power walk.
0: I'm looking through my stories, and I'm seeing, like, there's a couple girls that continuously view it and like it, but they never show any public love. And so in my mind, I was like, is this low-key their way of flirting? But is it not really flirting because they don't show it publicly? But why would you come back? Is it more so trolling? Mm-hmm. And then it just started this whole thing. I posted a video about it on my Instagram, at Tino Cochino. You can go watch it, jump into the comments and share your thoughts. And people were kind of saying, like, yo, no, this is the thing. Like, if people continuously come back, it's probably because they want something.
1: Yeah.
2: I don't really look to see who watches my stories.
0: Is that weird of me?
3: Yeah, me neither.
0: I'm not the only person who does that.
2: No, people do it.
3: I didn't even know working. You guys could until you told me you could.
0: I like to know who's engaging.
1: But Matt, you only have two people, so you can see them all the time.
3: And I post like one story every 2 months, and I don't look to see who's watching it. To me, that's narcissistic to me.
2: I just don't think that you should read too much into it. But if you're into this person, then maybe you shoot your shot, and then you flirt and see what happens. Man,
1: I like to see. If you're looking, you're interested.
3: But isn't that the point of the stories? So for people to watch them? So I can't watch a story without being interested.
0: But that's my thing. Like, you're posting it because you want people to view it. But just, I don't know why. I think it's a guy thing. We think everyone's flirting with us all the time. And so when you see the same girls coming through consistently, in your mind, you're like, I wonder if they're flirting with me.
3: Or you're putting out good stuff that they like.
0: I don't know. I didn't know if I was the only weirdo that thought like that. No. Serena's making me feel like I am.
3: Just here in the costume.
2: I mean, like,
0: Matt called me narcissistic. Serena said I'm a creep.
2: I did not say that.
0: I don't know.
1: No, I do it all the time. And especially, like, I look to see, like, the first 10. And I'm like, those are who really matter. Because I'm like, all right, cool. These are the ones that went to it. And
0: right, they wanted to see it.
1: Exactly.
2: If Nicasio is agreeing with you, that should be a red flag.
1: Oh, my God, Serena.
0: Or he's the only one of
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5: Yeah. Hey, whoa, yeah, hey.

0: Hi, this is Deanna. I would like to leave an oral expression.
1: Deanna, we can absolutely handle that. First of all, where are you calling in from tonight?
0: Washington, Oklahoma.
1: Washington, Oklahoma. Are you feeling good tonight? Everybody,
0: yeah.
1: Everybody healthy
0: I'm
1: and happy?
0: I'm feeling really good. Absolutely, yes.
1: Excellent. Okay, who's on your mind tonight? Let's do this.
0: Richard Wright from El Reno, Oklahoma.
1: All right, I want you to express yourself to Richard tonight. Go ahead.
0: Hi, Richard. I just want to tell you that I love you, I miss you, and I cannot wait for the next few months to go by and things to get back on track. I can't wait for you to come home. I love you, and have a good night.

0: All right, here we are back together again. Late night on the radio for the Slow Jam Show. And the weekend is almost here. TGIF tomorrow, a Thursday night edition of the Slow Jam Show. Tonight, we could not forget the most important ingredient, and that is you and your special dedications. 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
1: Hi, my name is Toya, and I'm calling from Killeen, Texas. And my oral expression goes out to Bubba in Pollock, Louisiana. Baby, I love you so, so, so much, and I'm always thinking of you.
2: Hi, this is Richard from Phoenix, Arizona. I want to give an oral expression to my sister, Diane. I want to tell her that I miss her, and I hope she's doing all right.
3: Hi, I'm Martha Diaz from Warsaw, California. I would like to send a special invitation to Tommy Lee Carnation in Ohio, Youngstown. And I love him so much that I would want him so much to be reunited with me.
4: Hi, my name is Casey, and I'm calling from North Pole, Alaska. I'd like to send an oral expression to Rue in Fairbanks, Alaska. Out of all the stories, ours is my favorite. It's everything. You're everything. I'll see you soon, baby.
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0: Hello, hi. My name is Jay Mendez.
1: What's up, Jay?
0: I'm calling from San Antonio, Texas.
1: All right, Jane. Who's on your mind tonight?
0: Her name is Rochelle Lopez.
1: Tell me about Rochelle Lopez, my friend.
0: Well, you know, she's an incredible woman. And last weekend, you know, I did some things that I, you know, could have done better. And right now we're not really talking as much, but she's still on my mind. And you know, I love her.
1: Jay, what'd you do? What did you do, man?
0: It's very embarrassing, but it just, when we're out of town, she told me not to do something, and I still did it, and yeah, I should have listened to her. She was right.
1: We're all wondering what you did. You're really not going to tell us, huh?
0: I took an edible gummy, and I was, and, yeah. She told me not to do that, but I was in Michigan, and I never been there, so.
1: Hey, man, when in Michigan, what else are you going to do, Jay? Oh, my goodness.
0: I took accountability, and, you know, I just want to tell her sorry, and that she really means a lot to me.
1: There's a song called I Took a Pill in Ibiza. Do you know that song?
0: I don't, but I want to hear it now.
1: Yeah, now you're going to do the remake of I Took an Edible in Michigan, so. So I'm sorry. Let me get back to your expression. What do you want to tell her? The floor is yours. You go ahead, man.
0: I just want to tell her, Rochelle, that I'm sorry for everything. I care about you. I love you. And hopefully one day we can work things out.

0: Sometimes I feel like you work yourself to death. It's the rat race, the family, the kids, all the drama happening in the world, the economy. Sometimes you need to get away from it all, and that's what we do here tonight on this radio station and five nights a week. Late at night, it is the Slow Jam Show. My name is R-Dub. Let us know what we can do for you tonight. The phone number is 877-209-0631, and these are oral expressions.
1: Yes, my name is Maine. I'm calling from Louisville, Kentucky, and I'd like to send out an oral expression to Anthony. I miss you. I will always love you, and take care.
2: 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I love you so much. I want to have babies with you.
3: 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I'd like to send my oral expression out to my wife, Sandra. 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
4: 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My oral expression is for the other half of me, Randy. Baby, you are everything, and I've missed you so totally crazily. I love you more every single second.
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0: My name is Christina Rahid, and I'm calling from Colorado Springs, Colorado.
1: Hi, Christina. Welcome to the show tonight.
0: Well, thank you very much. I'd like to give an oral expression to my husband, Daoud Rahid, just to let him know that I love him, and no matter what, I'll always be there for him.
1: Always and forever, no matter what. Good times and bad times.
0: That's right.
1: I love it. That is an everlasting love, and we're so happy that you're both a part of the show tonight. I hope you enjoy the show, and I hope you're able to listen together.
0: All right, yes, he's listening too, so that's a good thing.
1: Perfect. Appreciate you both being with us tonight. Enjoy the show.
0: Thank you.
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It's our nightly slow jam show with R-Dub. 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Can't wait to see what our future holds. John to Magdalena in Tucson, Arizona. You are my one and only love. Love you, and I love seeing your smile every day. From slowjams.com, Jennifer to RJ in Riverside, California, 93.5 K-Day. Jennifer says, good night, sweet dreams, and I love you more than anything in this world. Amanda to Caesar in Lubbock, Texas. Love you, and thank you for standing by my side when times were tough. Rich and Beverly in Lansing, Michigan, I love you. Hugs and kisses, sending angels on your pillow. Demetria to Scott in Modesto, California. From Sylvia to Mark in Gardena, California. And Rudy and Blanca in Las Vegas, Nevada tonight. Back in a minute, we'll wrap up the rest of tonight's Slow Jam Show as we slide into the weekend. Your final good nights and oral expressions on the way.

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1: Hi, my name is Alyssa Cario. I'm calling from Santa Fe, New Mexico. I'd like to make an oral expression to my husband, Victor Maestas. I love you with all my heart and soul.
2: 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I love you and miss you so much, honey. 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
3: Hello, hi. My name is Valentino. I'm saying hi to my family. I'm in Nigeria right now. I'll be coming home very soon. To my mom, my family out there in Florida, Miami. Love you guys. Bye.
4: 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Good night. Sleep with the angels.
0: Mwah. 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
1: I had a cat that was my best friend, and I used to ride around the neighborhood with Cicero inside of a stroller with two comforters on top of him. 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
3: Okay. 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
2: 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Daria or Darcia or what was it?
1: Are you talking about Nemo? 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Fishy! Yeah. 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Kitty! 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

She'll be all right. 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

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10, girl, you a 10, girl, you a 10, girl, you a 10, girl, you a 10, girl, you a 10, girl, you a 10, girl, you a 10, girl, you a 10, girl, you a 10, girl, you a 10, girl, you a 10, girl, you a 10, 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
1: AMC Theaters just conducted a survey of 10,000 moviegoers, and the ideal length of a movie is 88 minutes.
2: Oh,
1: yeah,
2: nice.
1: 1 hour and 28 minutes long. I was going to ask you guys to take a guess, but I thought it would take too long because Gen Z has a shorter attention span, and they say they wouldn't mind a shorter movie, while millennials, all the old people, wouldn't mind longer movies. That makes sense to me.
3: In my experience as a professional comedian, according to the IRS, for the past 5 years, each comedy show is usually between 80 to 90 minutes. Sometimes I want to incorporate a phone check in the middle of my comedy shows just to let y'all breathe. But
1: I get what you're saying. Like, starting to look around. Like, yeah, what am I I'm missing? Or am I missing a text message? I watch the movie Scarface so often.
4: How long is that? That's pretty long.
1: I had to look it up. Scarface is 2 hours and 50 minutes.
5: Say hello to my little friend!
1: And I can watch it over and over and find something every single time.
4: You know what's another good long movie?
1: What, Otto?
4: Titanic.
1: Oh my gosh!
4: 3 hours?
1: 3 hours and 14 and a half minutes, and I never knew it was that long because it's so freaking good.
3: There's these old relics of media called VHS's.
1: VHS tapes.
3: It was a double VHS-er, right?
4: Was it a double VHS?
1: Yes!
3: It was a double
1: VHS-er,
3: yeah.
1: That's good because you got to take a break and go to the bathroom. Okay, all right. We'll be back, so don't go anywhere. 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
1: Samuel Henderson, at age 11, took the latest hobby craze from TikTok, which is birdwatching, to the next level during his talent show. Take a listen to Bobby Henderson. Samuel Henderson, rather.
2: The first one is the creepy sound of the common loon.
1: Wow. Whoa. That's him.
2: Crow, the American crow, and the fish crow.
1: Oh my gosh. That is crazy.
3: Super impressive for him to be able to do that. And then stand in front of an entire school and do that at, what was he, 11 years old?
1: 11 years old. So he's either in fourth or fifth grade when this goes down. You don't know what's going to happen. There's a room full of children of the same age. You know how kids that age can be.
3: Don't want to get booed at the elementary.
1: And his mother spoke to CBS about that very worry.
4: Some kids can be mean.
5: And the thought of that happening to him on stage in front of the whole school.
4: It'd just break my heart if that were to have happened. The kids are roaring. I was so happy to see him living his dreams. My heart would just explode.
1: Because let's be real, bird calling is not like the most exciting
3: not the coolest thing.
1: Thing
3: ever.
1: Well, it is, Otto. Just like crocheting is back. Do you remember Taylor Swift was talking about her granny habits? She's not the only one. Baking sourdough bread, crocheting, painting, embroidery. The things that your grandmother and great-grandmother used to do, they're hot again. And bird calling is so big on Instagram and TikTok. I follow a bird caller who has 5 million followers. He's 27, and all he does is go bird watching and do what this little boy Samuel did. He just does weird bird calls.
6: Wow. I think what Samuel does is above any type of trend, though. I think Samuel tapped into a spirit deep down, because when you hear people say, I do bird sound effects in stand-up comedy, I hear this a lot.
1: Yeah. But, I was like, where do you hear that?
6: Nobody ever delivers like Samuel delivered, and I did get a little emotional myself watching his classmates cheer him on, because you're right. This is kind of a thing that back in my day, nobody would have thought this was cool.
1: They were hyping him up. They were hyping him up.
6: I love that.
3: I mean, he was so good that you couldn't deny it, though.
1: Otto, you're absolutely right.
6: That's right.
1: Deborah is on the line. Deborah, welcome to the Dana Cortez Show. Have you ever been in a talent show, and what grade were you in?
7: Okay, yes. So I think I was in fifth grade, and I went to a little small private Christian school.
1: Yeah.
7: My best friend Marcy and I decided to make cinnamon rolls at the talent show, and we called them No Sin Amen Rolls. And so we already had some ready, but we did the whole act of, you know, mixing everything and adding the ingredients.
1: Yes.
7: It was hilarious.
1: Oh my gosh.
7: I think we got second place, but it was just so fun. And
3: the creativity and alone, the no sin.
1: That's the word. I just thought creative. That is so amazing. So how long did this baking ordeal take on the stage?
7: Well, I think we were probably up there maybe 10 minutes because, I mean, and 10 minutes is a long time in front of the group.
3: Yes.
7: I mean, we didn't have an oven there, but we did the whole act of everything. And then we showed them our final result.
1: I think that is so brave.
7: The girls that won, they sang this Christian song, and they did sign language to it, and you can't beat that. It was
1: more powerful than
7: ours, but ours was way more fun.
3: Yeah, I was going to say, the name alone was more fun.
1: Yeah, I vote sin. What is it called?
3: Oh, say it again. What was it?
7: No Sin Amen Rule.
1: Yeah, I vote that. Yeah. Anybody can sing an old song.
3: My mom would buy a dozen of those. Every weekend at church.
1: You should open up a bakery.
3: The No Sin Amen Rolls.
7: Yeah, they were a hit and they were good too. It was fun and we got a lot of laughs out of it.
1: So oh my gosh.
7: It was definitely more entertaining, I think.
1: Oh my
7: in
1: gosh.
7: In my opinion.
1: The thing, Deborah, is you might put Cinnabon out of business.
3: Oh.
1: Oh my gosh.
3: No guilt involved.
1: Oh, shout out to Samuel Henderson. We will be posting the video at Dana Cortez on Instagram. It'll be in my story. And of course, you can always re-listen to this or anything you might have missed on the radio. Catch on the Dana Cortez Show podcast. 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
20: Good morning. Rain chances increasing in New Mexico. Could be a few isolated severe storms there for us. Just a possibility of thunderstorms this evening and tonight. KCBD First Alert. 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
1: When I was little, my grandmother used to say to me, put everything back where it goes and you'll always know where it is. Somebody in the studio does not follow the rules. Good morning. 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I am Dana Cortez.
2: DJ Automatic.
3: I go by Anthony A.
1: My husband's a rule breaker. He's a rebel.
2: No, I just lost my keys. That's all.
1: Because you didn't put them back where they go. Because you didn't put them back where they go.
2: So last night we were in the gym and I looked at Dana and I said, hey, did I bring my keys down here? Are we good?
4: Oh, no.
1: I don't know.
2: And I was like, I got to check the mail anyways. And then I was like, I looked around. And I was like, didn't bring my keys. I'm back upstairs.
1: Fast forward to this morning. We're running late and he's running around and he's like, I don't know where my keys are.
2: I was like, where are the keys? Where are the keys? And so we're like tearing the whole house apart. And I thought, maybe they're downstairs in the gym.
4: Isn't that the worst when you have that pit feeling in your stomach too?
1: Anthony.
4: And you're like, oh my God. And you're retracing your steps. And you're like, you're not in the right mental state either.
2: All I was thinking was, we can call an Uber to get to work. It's not that big a deal.
1: That's a big deal. How are you going to call an Uber? Thank you. And so he's ripping through his closet. What pants did I wear, Dana? What jacket did I wear, Dana? What shorts did I wear, Dana? I'm like,
4: did Otto just say not that big of a deal? Now I need Dana's perspective. Dana, was he calm and cool and collective?
1: Absolutely
2: I was calm.
1: Not. Absolutely.

0: Like, go search the room. Go search the bedroom. I'm going down to the gym.
1: I might have been a little more animated than normal, yeah. But
0: it was,
1: I found them in the gym.
0: Yeah, they were in the gym. So I called the front desk. Somebody turned some keys in. Meanwhile, he's got to go down 17 flights. Remember, we're in a high rise.
2: Oh, my God.
0: So he tells me, look at the room. And he just slams the door. I go to the closet, and his clothes are thrown everywhere. Oh, my gosh. I was livid.
1: Dana likes to keep our closet looking like we live in a boutique.
0: There's pits and everything just all over the place. And I'm like, in my head, this is why you don't know where your keys are, because you're so unorganized.
1: Did anyway. I find the keys?
0: Yes. And then
1: did
0: he comes,
1: we get here?
0: Yes. And then, he comes to me and he says, hurry up, I found the keys. I'm like, no.
1: Well, you should be ready to go.
0: I was after I folded your clothes. Anyway,
1: she literally told me, she was like, after I fold up the closet, we can go. I was like, we could do that after.
2: Well, at that point, that's a good compromise. You need that to let her cool down a little bit.
0: Thank you.
2: I'm here on both sides of the fence because I know Otto was not as calm as he's making it out to be.
1: I was very calm.
0: Liar, pants on fire.
2: And also at the same time, I never make fun of anybody for losing their keys because I lose my keys all the time.
0: Oh, Anthony.
2: Oh, my God, dude. And then right now, too, Otto, I'm so lucky you found them because it's so expensive to get a key fob.
1: Oh, dude, all I kept thinking was it's going to cost me, I don't even know how much. They're probably like $1,000.
0: You know what's the worst thing, though, Anthony? We're talking about losing your keys. I can't stand when somebody asks, where did you leave them? I don't know.
1: If I knew, I would go get them.
0: Anthony, hey, National Day, please.
2: One of your favorite days of the year, Dana. It's National Avocado Day.
0: Oh, let's go. Peel the avocado. Peel the avocado. Guacamole. Guacamole. 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Why didn't you sing with me, Otto?
1: Shoot me now.
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something about a conservative regular girl that still can beat a chess. Thorough as don't need your chess. Psychic can reach a chest. Zodiac sign, it must be a Gemini moon, cause we about to go half. Mistakenly, nobody been in a bag, but how many bodies done been in her bag?

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1: Today's down in the DM here on the Dana Cortez Show. The guy's name is Jamie. Okay, so he's super in love with his fiance, Trish. Jamie's already on the line. They've been together 3 years. It sounds almost perfect. They've been engaged a year. They're planning on getting married next year.
2: Oh, they got dates.
1: Oh, they got dates. They're locked in. The problem is Jamie found a message on Trisha's Facebook from a man that he does not know. Mm. So, you know, when you're not married, but you're getting married, you pretty much know everybody's friends, right? You're hanging in the same
3: crew.
1: I would hope so,
3: yeah.
1: So, did I get everything right, Jamie? Is that correct so
4: far? Yeah, you did. I mean, I don't like doing this behind her back because I love her, but I don't know what else to do.
1: Well, you could talk to her, man. Have you thought about that?
4: I did. I asked her. I said, is everything okay? Seemed to tell something, but she said no.
3: My question is, do you have a real reason to be suspicious? I mean, has she ever been unfaithful to you?
1: Or vice versa?
4: No, not like that. But things have just been different the past month or so.
1: Different how? What do you mean? Like?
4: I knew you were going to ask that.
1: Well, you kind of got to tell us, Jamie. Are you talking to someone else? I mean, what is it? What are you?
4: No. She's just been wearing the... Just weird in the bedroom. I mean, not weird. She don't want to have.
1: Oh, I know what you're talking about.
4: Sexy time.
1: Yeah, that's what I
4: got with me lately. She's always tired.
1: Well, maybe okay. As a woman, I want to say this because there's a lot of women listening. Maybe she is tired. I'm a working mom. Then I got to clean the house and the kids, and it's a lot of work.
4: I understand all that, but we don't have kids.
3: I mean, the weird thing is you know, 3 years in, you guys are no kids and all. You should be honeymooning.
2: I've never been past a relationship outside of 24 months, so you guys are like the relationship experts here. So if you guys feel like this is something we should do, then let's go forward with it.
1: What's this dude's name? You know, I need your fiance Trish's phone number, and we can make this call.
4: All right. Oh, and that dude's name is Gregory.
1: Who's gonna play Greg? Oh, Gregory. Who's gonna play?
3: I can do it. Do you remember anything in the message like I can reference, or am I just flying blind on this one?
4: She says she was excited to talk to him. That's all I could see before she came back into the bedroom.
1: That's all we need. Otto, you've done it before. We've been doing this for a while now. Just play it off. Just start a conversation.
3: Right.
1: Okay, so let's call.
5: Hi, it's Trish.
3: Hey, Trish. It's Gregory. How you doing?
5: I'm sorry, who is this?
3: Gregory from Facebook.
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6: Jamie hit me up. He's engaged to Trish. You guys get this, right? This is his fiance. But messages from Trish to this man named Gregory, they got Jamie real suspicious right now.
7: Things have just been different the past month or so. She's just been weird in the bedroom. She says she was excited to talk to him. That's all I could see before she came back into the bed.
6: DJ Automatic called Trish. He's pretending to be Gregory. Is Jamie just a nervous husband to be, or is it going down in the DM?
8: Hey, Trish, it's Gregory. How you doing?
9: I'm sorry, who is this?
8: Gregory from Facebook. I just messaged you. I sent you my number.
9: Yeah, I'm sorry. Hi, Dr. I'm sorry for using Facebook, you know, to communicate with you, but my fiance and I actually, we share a business email, so there's just no way I can get away with this otherwise.
8: I completely understand, you know, discretion is everything, and, you know, of course, I won't tell him if you don't.
9: That's so funny. Okay, well, I mean, so do you have what I need, or?
8: You know what I got, what you need. You want to maybe meet up this weekend and I can show you?
9: I don't understand. What?
8: I mean, I got you on the phone now. I just want to, maybe we can meet up this weekend or something.
9: I don't know. This is really weird. I think I'm just going to find another OBGYN. This conversation.
6: Hold on.
9: I can't do this.
6: Hold on. Trish, don't hang up.
8: Oh, my God.
6: I think there's been some kind of mistake. No, as soon as you said OBGYN, I don't want you revealing any more. Jamie, you've got to talk to Trish now. You're going to have to break in, man.
7: Hey, look before you get angry. You're at the doctor's office. What you doing? You okay?
9: I'm really not sure what's going on here, but why are you on the phone?
7: Hey, because I saw that message on Facebook.
9: Jamie, I'm pregnant.
6: Oh, my God.
7: Whoa, what?
8: I was hitting on a pregnant lady.
7: Hold up. You pregnant?
9: Hard. Yes. I'm almost 8 weeks pregnant. I took a home pregnancy test, and I didn't want to say anything until I was, like, 100% sure, and thank you for ruining the surprise.
7: Why did you not tell me?
9: Well, I was nervous. I mean, we didn't plan it, and, you know, we have a wedding coming up, and I wanted to make sure I was sure before I told you.

0: about the wedding. Forget about the wedding. Let's get married at the courthouse.
1: Wow. Oh, my God.
0: Wow. At the courthouse.
2: Oh, wow.
0: Right, we're already engaged.
1: You know what? Hold on, guys. I think I'm going to let y'all discuss this in private. I'm extremely happy for you. I'm sorry that it happened this way, but I'm kind of glad because I'm sure everybody that's listening is really happy for you. So, congratulations.
3: I'm actually not even sure how to feel about this. This is so weird.
0: I'm sorry, Trish. Oh, I want you to know I'm so happy for us, and I love you.
1: Oh,
3: I know. I love you too.
1: I need a follow-up, Jamie. Please promise we can get one. Please promise me.
0: Yes.
1: It did not go down in the DM.
2: That was a first.
1: I have so many different emotions going on right now. First of all, congratulations. Yes. Oh, my gosh. He's so excited and happy. She's obviously excited and happy, too. Should they get married now or wait till after the wedding?
4: Probably.
1: He wants to get married now.
4: Wait till after the baby.
1: I mean, after she has the baby. Yes, after she has the baby. Otto's like, wait a minute. I'm just so excited. So should they do it now? He wants to go to the courthouse. Obviously, he wants to get married before the baby comes.
5: I think you continue forward with the wedding plans. It was a very emotional thing, and I'm happy that he was excited. Because when she broke the news, I was like, oh, no, I thought he was going to hang up or something. But he's excited.
1: They're
5: he's
1: engaged.
5: Elated. It's a good thing.
1: Yeah, they're
5: and,
1: engaged.
5: Yeah.
1: But she did say it wasn't planned. And, well, I mean, hey, none of us in this studio were planned either. How many people really were planned? I'm sure there's a few.
4: There's kids out
5: it
4: there.
5: Happens, yeah. And also, it was like, I felt for her, though, because, like, that's a tough, that's hard news or heavy news to deliver to your partner, no matter.
1: Telling Otto for me was really scary because I already had two children. I had been married and things didn't work out. And so I was in such a different part. He just finished college. Like, my life was so different and I didn't know how he was going to react. And you were not happy at first. And then it was like a minute later, you said, Dana, I love you. Everything's going to be okay.
4: I think I was shocked.
1: Well, I was shocked.
4: Because I was not planning. And you have to remember, Dana and I, at this point,
1: we were hiding our relationship,
4: ooh, and we were doing the show together. So, and people have been asking us because, I mean,
1: they've been gone for years.
4: Yeah, people started asking. They're like, "Are you guys seeing each other?" And I kept denying and denying and denying. And then when the baby came, I was like, "Well, there's no denying that baby."
1: I really did try to figure out. Maybe I just don't say anything. Oh. And I'm like, "Well, something's gonna happen."
4: I was like, "You know what? We won't say anything, Dana." She was like, "I'm not the Virgin Mary. I didn't just all of a sudden get pregnant."
1: So I think though in the end, and it consoled me, right, when he said that. And I was already a grown woman, but there's still just something scary about revealing that, especially when it's not planned.
5: Mm.
1: How did you tell...
4: And your career's on the line, too.
1: Yeah. How did you tell your husband, your partner, hey, I'm with child? Like, do you remember the moment you had to look them in the eye or call like I did? I couldn't even look him in the eye. I called Otto.
5: At least he didn't do it over text. That would have been crazy.
1: Oh. He probably would have put me on red. Like, I don't even see that. No, I'm just kidding. Do you remember how they reacted? Were they happy? Or maybe they weren't at first. It took a little while. 877-730-DCS1. Call us and tell us your story, and let's talk about it when we come back.
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0: 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It's the Dana Cortez Show.
1: There is a new spot. It's called Recess. Their slogan is designed for parents, built for kids. Let me explain to you the concept because I think it's genius. There is a whole area built for children to go play. Away from the parents, away from the grown-ups. You're on a whole different floor. Everybody that works there has undergone background checks. Like, it's a safe place. There's a toddler area. They're separated by age. So you know your littles are not going to be there and be with older kids and younger kids. And there is a fee. But I think it's worth it because mom, dad, Theo, aunt, uncle, whoever can be in their area having dinner, drinks, working or whatever, and the kids are safe in another area.
2: Dana, Otto, how much do you guys think you'd pay like an hour for a babysitter?
1: Usually
3: it's between
1: $20 and $30
3: an hour.
1: About
3: 20 bucks an hour.
1: Yeah.
2: Oh my God. So yeah, so their membership fee is about $130 a month for a kid between 4 to 11.
1: I'd be there 4 days a week. Like... Let's go. I think it's brilliant. I think it is an absolutely brilliant idea.
3: I feel like they kind of took this business model from the Disney cruises. Because this is basically what it is that you go on the cruise and you get your kid a wristband and then your kid is being tracked by the Disney cruise and you can go do whatever you want to do.
1: Yes. Mm. Safety for me is number one when it comes to kids, right? I keep saying safe because I want to be able to have a good time, but I want to know that my kids are good. And I'm going to say something that might be a little controversial. Kids in a not family-friendly environment making all kinds of noise bothers me. It's not a family restaurant, if it's not a family movie.
3: I'm not one of those people that are bothered by children, but I do understand when we're like at a nicer restaurant and your kid's running around the table. It doesn't bother me, but I know it bothers the heck out of Dana.
1: Well, sometimes they'll come sit on my lap. I'm like, I don't even know you. Like, where's your mother? Where's your mother? Okay, anyway, where's your favorite place to take your kiddos? Leave us a voice message or text 877-730-DCS1. 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

0: beat.
1: Selena Gomez and Becky G hanging out at the Pulga, at the flea market, months ago. Remember we were talking about this? Yeah. And I said new music is coming. Obviously, it's here. Produced by Selena Gomez's husband, who, by the way, has put together some of the biggest hits in the world. I did not know this.
2: Very accomplished producer.
1: Yes, yes. Te Olvido is the name of the song. Check it out. Oh my gosh, this song is such a bop.
2: I like that they went with a traditional sound.
1: It just sounds so good. And I also like that Selena Gomez and Becky G have come together and are going to probably have one of the biggest songs of the year. Not only that, there was a moment in time when Becky G was told to kind of step back. Because remember, both of them entered this world of entertainment about the same time, but Selena Gomez went to Barney and Disney. Becky G did Power Rangers, and so Selena, because of Disney, just took off a little faster, right? And Becky was told, well, there's already a Gomez, and she spoke about this.
3: It's funny because I look back at a certain moment in my career where I could have very easily said, because the industry said, well, we already have Selena Gomez, so with my last name is Gomez. No, seriously, we already have Selena Gomez. Imagine if I never, you know, found the courage to say, no, but I have a different story to tell. You know, I'm from Inglewood. I'm from LA. I'm Chicana. I'm Mexican-American, too. That's awesome. And it goes back to the whole conversation of we are not all the same.
1: It's not just we are not all the same. She alluded to the industry. Nobody ever told Emma Roberts, hey, you can't do something because, you know, Florence Pugh is doing something. Nobody ever told Emma Stone, you know, there's already a Margot Robbie. There are certain positions that we're allowed as Latinas to be in the industry. Well, we can only have one Latina. And Becky G was like, no, I am going to make this work. And I'm a Gomez, too.
2: Do you know what I like about this? I like the fact that Becky G didn't let that eat her up and then go at Selena Gomez.
1: Thank you.
2: Instead, she decided to work with her and girl power, basically.
1: Wasn't no way that Becky G was going to do that. Do you remember we had her in the studio and she talked about the fact that they were homeless for a minute. They lived in one of her family's garages. She said, I had to go to work to help my family. Nothing was going to stop Becky G from being successful.
2: Nothing.
1: And I love that these two are, you know, working together and they're going to have a big song. You know, so shout out to Selena Gomez, Becky G, and Benny Blanco. Yeah, all right. We'll be right back. Brought to you by Chick-fil-A.
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4: Another hot day coming up on South Plains. We have some changes later tonight, but today it's going to be mostly sunny. Daytime high of about 100 degrees. Could be storms tonight. First alert, Peter Rogers, John Robinson.
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1: A school bus driver in Florida, her name is Yvonne Hampton, was arrested because she decided that she was going to move her school bus with 29 students inside of it over the train tracks while a train was coming. Police say, because there's cameras inside school buses, that she said under her breath, "I'm not waiting for no train."
2: What?
1: So the kids are on the train screaming. Take a listen. Oh my God. Oh my gosh. So they're growing crazy. The train is coming at them, and it clipped the back of the bus. The train hit the bus. Thank God, the cars in front could see that the bus driver was on the tracks and started to try to move up as much as they could, which allowed the woman who didn't want to wait for the train to get off the tracks enough so that only the back of the bus was clipped. I could not believe this. So she's out on bond right now, and you know everybody's so upset. Cheyenne was one of the students on the bus. Her and her mom, Tiffany, talked to Good Morning America.
3: She, like, stopped on the track specifically and then didn't move whenever we were all yelling train. And it was very scary. I think I'm just going to be, like, more stressed and have higher anxiety whenever being on the bus.
4: She's my only daughter. So it's somebody that she could have taken out of the world along with 28 other children that could do great things to the world. And she just had no regard for her actions.
1: No regard for her actions whatsoever. She was just in a hurry. I did ask if you ride the bus. We have Devin on the line. Hi, Devin. Welcome to the Dana Cortez Show. Mijo, do you ride the bus?
5: Yes, ma'am.
1: Do you love riding the school bus?
5: Not really.
1: Devin, why? What is it about the school bus that you don't like?
5: So, basically, every day, there's this one corner at, like, this bus stop, and we have a new bus driver, so every time when she, like, goes around the corner, like, the bus kind of tilts.
1: Is she fast and furiousing the bus?
5: Yes,
1: is she? She's ghost riding the bus? What is going on here? See, I didn't ride the bus when I was little, so I don't understand what's happening here, but that's scary.
6: Do you know what the funny thing is? Is they're listening to the radio on the bus, and the bus driver just heard that.
1: Slow down, lady. Slow down. School bus activities for me just always seem so fun. Everybody getting off the bus looked like they were having the best time ever. I begged my Nana to ride the bus. She was like, "No, I always got to ride to school. I got to ride twice with my friend Denise. So much fun."
7: Oh, dude, the school bus in elementary and middle school was cool. The school bus in high school, not as fun. But I will say my fondest memories, third and fourth grade of the school bus. That's the only time I ever really got in trouble in school because I would hold court back there from the back of the school
1: Anthony.
7: Bus.
1: Anthony.
7: And then that's when my brother was in kindergarten. And then we made my younger brother one time crawl underneath the whole school bus all the way to the back of the bus.
1: Well, no wonder the school bus drivers are upset. Did you ride the bus, Otto, or were you like a...
6: I rode the bus when I was in elementary school until third grade. And then I rode the city bus to high school.
7: Yeah.
1: Why would you ride the city bus to high school?
6: It was my third high school, and nobody was willing to take me to school anymore. Yeah,
1: parents gave up on
6: me. My parents were like, "If you're going to do it, you better get there." So I was taking the city bus to school every day. But then I did find a friend who would drive me to school. So that did work out.
1: Well, that's good. That's good. So did I miss anything, though, on the bus? It always looked like so much fun. That's what I'm saying. You know, you guys have all these tales.
6: I always thought about the wall. Remember when you would build the wall so the bus driver couldn't see, and it was either going to be like a fight in the back of the bus, or there'd be like somebody would be kissing or something. It was always
1: oh my gosh. I can't.
6: That didn't happen on your buses?
7: There was a lot of coming of age moments in the back of the bus.
1: Oh my gosh.
7: The automatic, yes.
1: Well, now I'm kind of glad I didn't ride the bus.
6: Or then you would roll down the windows and you would be talking to the other drivers on the road. That was always a fun thing in the bus.
7: Honestly, the one pure, and it's not even a good memory, is when I was in fourth grade, and the first day of fourth grade, and I was waiting at the bus stop.

0: up and a dog came and relieved himself on my backpack.
1: Oh no.
0: So yeah. And I'm not sure what to chalk that up to, karma or what, but that's how I started off my fourth grade year.
1: You had to go to school with a pee-pee backpack?
0: No, because I went back to my grandma and I started crying because a dog went on my backpack, yeah. And then she made me go to school with the grocery store bags. I was at fourth grade with H-E-B grocery store bags.
1: You should have gone with the pee-pee backpack. 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
6: 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Miami. 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
3: All right, so I have Annabelle on hold right now, and it is time for your Down in the DM. She's with her man, David. Obviously, there's some trouble. That's why we're doing this. And I just want to bring her on and get to this quick. Annabelle, my question is, why are you worried about David being on Facebook?
4: He had, like, refused to go on Facebook for years. Like, I've been begging him. I was like, it's a great way to, whatever, keep in touch and stuff. I was even like, I can just add you onto my Facebook account, like, as a different user, so we can, like, you don't have to do all the boring stuff. You can just share it with me. And he refused to do it.
5: Well, I mean, in defense of David, like, nobody really wants, like, a joint Facebook account. I definitely agree with him on this.
4: I didn't say he, like, had to join Facebook. I just said, like, I wanted him on.
3: And tell him about the messages that you saw, all those things popping up.
4: So I haven't actually read any of the messages because his phone is password protected, but I'll see these messages pop up from, like, all these different women, and they'll say things like, I'll send you what you want, you know what to do, which is, like, that's all I can see, but that's so suspicious, right? Coming from, like, a bunch of different women.
3: But did he just add the password?
4: No, he's had the password.
6: What were the names of some of the women that were writing in?
4: As it was Allison, it was Wendy, and Roberta were the three names I wrote down.
5: Oh, three names off top? I guess if you're worried, but, like, if you're not really getting into, like, the whole messages, like, how much do you really know? Like, you said you couldn't read them.
3: But you know what I was thinking, Anthony? We should just make the call. We've done calls with less than this. Oh. She's getting notifications. She sees all these women. He never wanted to be on Facebook.
4: And that was just all in one day. So I have no idea what else is going on.
3: Okay, so just give me his number and I'm going to say I'm Wendy.
4: Okay, great.
7: Hello, this is David.
3: Hi, David. It's Wendy. Are you available to talk right now?
7: Wendy, how do you get my number?
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1: So Annabella called because her husband David is all of a sudden into social media.
2: He had, refused to go on Facebook for years. But I'll see these messages pop up from, all these different women. And they'll say things like, I'll send you what you want. You know what to do.
1: Mm-hmm.
2: Which is, that's all I can see. But that's so suspicious, right? Coming from, a bunch of different women.
1: So David's on the phone right now. He thinks I'm Wendy from Facebook. Annabelle is about to find out, just like we all are, is it going down in the DM?
3: Hello, this is David.
1: Hi, David. It's Wendy. Are you available to talk right
3: Wendy,
1: now?
3: How do you get my number?
1: I got it off of Facebook.
3: What do you mean from Facebook?
1: Well, your phone number is on Facebook. We've been messaging, so I just hit the dial directly from your page.
3: Yeah. I just got the page. I don't know anyone could see my phone number, but why are you calling me?
1: I wondered if you'd like to meet for lunch later this week. You seem like such a nice person.
3: Well, I'm married. Not interested in meeting you at all, but I thought this was all done online, never asked to be called.
1: Well, you don't have to ask. I mean, don't you think it's okay for a woman to ask a man out? Or
3: look,
1: you?
3: All I wanted were the pictures. I don't know why you're asking me out, but I'm married. I don't really know what to say.
1: Well, you know, to me, David, my pictures are really personal. I don't just share those out. You know, I don't just send them out to anyone. I thought you liked me. You said that I'm pretty and you're always complimenting me.
3: I love feed photos, but once I paid you, I thought that was it. I really don't want you calling me.
1: You know what, David? I'm really sorry. I didn't mean to make you uncomfortable, but do you want me to send you another picture of my feet? No charge at all, because obviously this was the wrong move on my part.
3: You'll send them for free?
1: Yeah, right now.
3: Are your toes painted?
1: Yeah, they're painted. Of course.
3: Are they red? I love it when they're painted red.
2: What is going on? This is disgusting. Why are you talking to this woman?
3: Whoa, what?
1: Let me jump in here and

0: Explain to David what's happening. First of all, this is the down on the DM. David, I don't know who Wendy is, but Annabella saw all those notifications on your phone from different women, and well, here we are.
1: So everyone knows you decided to put our business out there like this?
2: Wait, are you turning this around on me? You told a woman to send you photos of her feet. What are you doing with those feet photos? Is that just totally an innocent interaction you're having? It's a normal thing
1: this?
2: I'm supposed to ignore?
1: Did we talk about this without all these people listening?
2: Are you attracted to their feet? What do you do when you're looking at their feet? How am I not supposed to be suspicious or feel like you're lying to me?
1: Hang the phone up and I'll call you.
2: What do you do when you're looking at their feet? Tell me exactly what you do. Tell me why you want those
1: photos. Stop it, okay? I'm sorry. I'm not cheating. I'm looking at the pictures.
2: You are cheating. That's cheating. You are cheating when you're attracted to other women and cheating.
1: I've never met anyone or even talked to anyone until today.
0: But David, if you're using these photos to satisfy yourself and they're women you're reaching out to, it's kind of cheating.
3: No, it's not.
4: It's just a weird fetish.
2: Yes, it is. God, this is embarrassing. I cannot believe this is happening. I'm so upset.
0: Annabelle, I want you to talk to David. I want you to try to calm down. He didn't want to meet the woman. He did say that. This is something you guys need.
2: Okay, Dana, you be quiet, because if you're going to tell me if Automatic was messaging women and paying them for feet photos, you'd be like, sure, baby, no problem. Oh, my God, I totally understand
0: it. This ain't about
2: no
0: me.
2: Way.
0: This
2: no
0: is
2: way,
0: about
2: Dana.
0: You and your man. You know what? I'll text you next week. I say it went down in the DM. Is it cheating, though?
4: No.
0: Yes, it is.
4: No.
0: So if I ask a man for pictures of his hands so that I'm attracted to them, you would be okay with that? I'm paying a man?
4: I guess it's a form of cheating. Is it full cheating? No. It's like quarter cheating. It's like, no, it's not real cheating.
5: It's not full cheating, but it's very dishonest to your partner.
6: I don't understand this way of you guys saying there's quarter cheating and half cheating. And if you are getting, I guess, what is the word I'm looking for? If you're getting excited by somebody else and you're paying money for that, we're going to have a nice talk. I mean, they're married, so I'm not talking about
5: divorce.
6: It's not
5: an emotional thing, though. It
6: is very much emotional when my wallet is thinner.
5: Ooh.
6: You know, that's our money. And so, yeah, I would be very upset. Am I wrong? Don't you think that he should be in big trouble spending money on this kind of thing? When it's, and by the way, it's free, so I don't even understand.
5: But it's not a divorce situation.
6: Absolutely not. Okay. It's not a divorce situation. But I do think 100% he was unfaithful. And I want to know what you have to say about this. 877-730-DCS1. Call us up right now. Let's talk about it when we come back.
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1: How someone can say that watching somebody else and getting excited by that is not personal makes no sense to me, DJ Automatic, since you're the one that just said it. Look, you just turned the radio on. Annabelle contacted me. She said, yeah, I need it down in the DM. My husband, David, did not want Facebook. Now he's all over Facebook. There's this woman, Wendy, he's talking to. I said, girl, it could be an old friend. You want him to be on Facebook for friends? No, that's not what happened. I called him pretending to be Wendy. The man is buying feet pics from this lady, and the exchange was a little volatile.
2: Hang the phone up, and I'll call you.
3: What do you do when you're looking at their feet? Tell me exactly what you do. Tell me why you want those.
2: Stop it, okay? I'm sorry. I'm not cheating. I'm looking at the pictures.
3: You are cheating. That's cheating. You're cheating when you're attracted to other women and cheating.
2: I've never met anyone or even talked to anyone.
1: I get the defense, but you are spending the money, and you didn't say anything. It's a form of infidelity. Tiffany, welcome to the Dana Cortez Show. Infidelity, how do you feel about the whole convo?
4: Personally, if I was in this position, I would be extremely upset.
1: Thank you.
4: And as women, we automatically internalize that, and we think that we're not enough.
1: Yeah.
4: And I'm almost certain that she's probably thinking that her feet aren't enough.
1: Yes, exactly. And I know it sounds silly, but that's what her husband likes. And so she's thinking, now I'm competing with this professional model. It can hurt your marriage. It can hurt your relationship.
4: It really could. And I think that if he was honest from the get-go, and whether he felt safe enough to be honest is between them and on her.
1: Mm-hmm.
4: But if he would have been honest from the get-go, they could have made that work, like, with them. She could have used that to her advantage and became the best foot model ever for him.
1: Patty's every week. He could be tossing her money. She could dress her feet up, do other things.
5: Yes. Like that last lady who called who has a new shoe collection because of
1: it. She had a new shoe collection
4: exactly.
1: Every week.
4: Yes, get my feet done if that's what you're into.
1: Exactly.
4: And I'm here for it. But he needed to be honest about that, and he wasn't. And because he was just honest, he is getting into cheating territory.
1: Once you start hiding things from me, that means that you know you're doing something wrong, period. And Otto, I feel like, and obviously we're always on video, we always take these conversations to social media after. I'll tell you where to go. I could tell you felt like you were being attacked. You'll see his face. I want you to know something. Like, I love you, and I'm not attacking you. I'm just trying to share with you how you feel. Yeah.
5: How you feel is how a lot of women feel.
1: You know, it's hard to say that because I love you and I want you to be happy. I do want you to be relaxed. Whatever it is you just said, you know. And if a cup of tea doesn't do it for you, I'm going to support whatever does.
5: Well, yeah, support it. Be a part of it.
1: Just remember, you know, I have feelings. You know what I mean? I have feelings.
5: No, I get it.
1: And I know what you like. And you get what you like. You know what I mean? And I'm just saying.
6: You're demonstrating a lot of beautiful verbal communication skills. I also feel as if Annabelle was a little unapproachable from the beginning.
1: Maybe because it's a fetish. It's a little weird. We have Vanessa on the line. Vanessa, I think it's a form of infidelity. Do you feel the same way?
7: So to me, it is cheating.
1: Thank you, Vanessa.
7: And not only that, Wendy messed up by opening that doorway, making him get social media. She shouldn't have did that.
6: Oh, Annabelle.
1: Oh, his wife, Annabelle. Yeah. Yes. Wendy's the receiving girl.
7: Yeah.
1: Anyway, yeah.
7: Yeah, Annabelle opened up that door. She shouldn't have did that. And the fact that, what gets to me is the fact, and I agree with all the girls I called in, like, it's disrespectful, the fact that you got to pay for something that's free that you can Google.
1: Tell me.
5: Exactly. Just Google it. Be cheap.
1: Yeah, Google it. Like, what are you doing? To me, it's like you're trying to get close to somebody. If you're paying for it, you're trying to get right?
7: That's where it's going to lead to, because then you're going to start getting comfortable with this girl. She's going to start sending different flicks, and you're paying for that when it's free to Google. So the fact that the guy has to reach out and talk to a girl, that is cheating. It's disrespectful. And the fact that he has an addiction, that's an addiction now. And now where is it going to keep leading to?
1: Can you get with it, though? If your man said to you, you know what, Vanessa, I want you to paint your toes red, blue, yellow. Would you get into that? Or do you think, I'm not doing that?
7: My husband has an addiction of looking at women's upper area.
1: Okay.
7: And at first I was like, I would see so many. At least he was Googling them and screenshotting them. He didn't have to reach out to girls. And then I got to the point where I'm like, okay, I'm all.

0: all fixed up and you're still looking, it doesn't matter. Like, yeah, I will do my part and try to satisfy you as much as I can. That's an addiction, and it's not going to leave them.
1: And Vanessa, it's hurtful. I'm sorry. It is very hurtful.
0: It is, but men are men.
1: Like I said, I don't tell Otto anything, but at the end of the day, for the fact that you get excited by looking at another woman, it just, I don't know how you don't think this is disrespectful.
2: Ladies, please listen. It is not personal. It has nothing to do with you. This is.
1: It has nothing to do with me.
2: No, it doesn't. We have had this habit since we were 11, 12, 13 years old. We've been doing this way longer than you've been around. That's why I'm saying it's not personal. It's a release. It is a way.
1: Have a cup of tea.
2: It doesn't do the same thing for you.
1: You need to relax. You know, go for a run.
2: And the other thing is like,
1: or talk
2: there's
1: to
2: no
1: me.
2: Attachment. There's no attachment to anything. I mean, once you start paying for it, there might be attachment. But if you're Googling, there's no attachment.
3: I still don't even think if you're paying for stuff, it's attachment. Because I think what women are missing a lot about in this conversation is that men aren't paying to run off in another relationship or for other women. We're paying to feel desired. We're never desired unless we're bringing something to the table. And you pay for that interaction to want and feel desired without having to be nagged.
1: Oh, settle down, Anthony, okay? I don't feel desired either.
2: It is a lot nicer to hear something sexy than, hey, go clean the kitty litter.
1: Okay.
3: Thank you, dude. Thank
1: well, if you'd clean the kitty litter, I might feel sexy. If I'm not stepping all over
2: Point
1: kitty
2: taken.
1: Litter.
2: Point
1: Joseph, Joseph, welcome to the Dana Cortez Show. How can it not be personal, sir, when a person you're with is not the person you're looking at to get excited?
4: Well, I agree. If he's paying, then yeah, that's the type of cheating. But other than that, nah, it's not cheating. Because
1: what?
4: It's just
2: Thank you.
4: Life, we need more than y'all in that situation. Right?
1: Wait a minute.
4: And sometimes y'all not giving it, and it's like, we don't want to argue about it, so it's like, all right, we'll handle it ourselves.
1: Joseph, how are you going to blame me for your thing? Like, how you blaming
2: Nobody's blaming
1: me.
2: No, you're blaming your lady.
1: We're
4: not blaming you.
2: It doesn't have anything to do with you.
1: He just said, you're not giving. You're not giving, so I got to go get. What do you want?
4: No. I don't got to go get. I'm just going to go to the room, the other room, maybe the restroom for a little bit, maybe take a shower. I don't know. But I'm not leaving the house.
2: Yeah.
4: I'm not leaving the house. I'm staying right here.
1: Lord have mercy. Lord have mercy, Joseph. You know what? We got to continue this conversation on the timeline. Instagram, TikTok, Facebook, at Dana Cortez, at DJ Automatic, at Anthony Comedy. Hit us up. We'll be back after this. Sponsored by T-Mobile.
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10: Thunderstorms will hopefully return to at least some of the South Plains later today and tonight, possibly again on Saturday and Saturday night. Temperatures today, though, hot. KLLL meteorologist John Robinson.
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13: Normally, you would find Fresh Friday for the kids right here, but since the kids are not in school, how about we do a little summer playlist? I love it. Hey, we're going to talk to all the grown-ups today. We have Elizabeth on the line. All right, Elizabeth, what do you love most about the kids being out of school?
14: Not having to wake up at 5:30 a.m. to take my kids to school.
15: No. I can agree with that.
13: I'm talking about right there. Summertime means warm. Summertime means sleeping in just a little bit later.
15: What time do you get to get up when they're in school?
14: When they're in school, I got to be up around 5:45 to take my oldest. He's got to be there by 6 for high school. And then they get out at 1:30.
13: Oh,
14: and then
13: gosh.
14: The other two get out at 3. So
13: oh,
14: it's all
13: my
14: day.
13: Gosh. Okay, now how much later do you get to sleep in the summertime?
14: Oh, I keep hitting that snooze button for like 5 more minutes. Let's
13: go! And you're the mom, so you can do that. Remember when you tell your mom 5 more minutes? Oh my gosh, my mom would lose it on me.
15: She would tell me, I'm going to go get your dad.
13: Oh, you get right up, wouldn't you, Otto? All right, call us up, 877-730-DCS1. Oh, I love this song. Turn it up. A million.

0: 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Miss Dana, welcome to the Dana Cortez Show. My question for you is, what's the best part about the kids being home for summer and they're out of school?
1: Hanging out at the pool with them.
2: Oh, that's going to be such a great summer.
0: The best. That is so good.
1: The whole thing for us. They get burnt. We have a lazy river in our community. We can spend the whole day under the water.
0: I love that, too.

0: I was little, I used to swim for hours. It's such good exercise. And Dina, you remember how you used to feel after the pool? You're so hungry. You don't eat anything.
1: Oh, my, yes, and you're exhausted.
0: Yes, it's so
2: you
0: good.
2: You go to sleep at like 7:30.
0: I was so good. You put those kids down and they don't bother you for the rest of the night.
1: When they were younger, they would pass out. As soon as we get home, they would just pass out.
0: Pass out in the car. Remember passing out in the car on the way home? You're like, oh,
1: yes. I love it.
0: Me too. Love you all so much. Thank you for listening. Bye.

0: kids are in school, so we have to do something for the grown people, okay? It's the summer playlist right now. DJ Automatic behind the turntables, 877-730-DCS1. Arturo usually calls with his kiddos, but he's kid-free right now in the car. Arturo, what do you love about summertime when it comes to the kids being out of school?
1: I think just enjoying all the fun activities with them and just making sure they enjoy it.
0: Oh, I love that. That's so cute. What are you planning on taking them, like to the pool and stuff for summer?
1: Yeah, pool, go to the park, do some little baseball practice.
0: Oh, man, remember the park days? I love that.
2: Playing catch with my dad, that was always awesome.
0: Oh, Otto, you got to play catch with your dad?
2: Of course.
0: Yeah, not all of us knew our dad, but anyway. Arturo, thank you so much. We really appreciate you listening.
1: Awesome. Thank you. You have a wonderful day and a fantastic weekend.
0: Okay, you too. Happy summer. Bye.

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2: One of my favorite potato chips is teaming up with a big fast food franchise, and Otto's got the deets and food news. 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
4: 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Past Due Amount.
2: This year, 62% of parents have started shopping back to school early, and that's a good thing because there's a lot of sales in July.
3: Yes.
2: 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Who cares? Take advantage of it.
3: Go get those kids some new shoes and some new shirts and new pants and undies and socks.
2: And if you have the means, buy a little extra and donate. 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I mean, right now, obviously, times are tough. If you have the means to take advantage. All right, so what do we have for food news? DJ Automatico.
3: Buffalo Wild Wings is teaming up with Pringles to bring us Buffalo Wild Wings signature sauce chips.
4: Oh.
3: So they're going to have Parmesan garlic, medium buffalo, and Asian zing.
4: Okay, all right.
3: Hey, you're not here for that?
4: I'm here for this, bro. I'm just anti the Parmesan agenda going on in America right now. There's everywhere you look is Parmesan this, Parmesan that.
2: Anthony, I agree. The one that I hate the most, that one in that green can, it stinks like feet.
3: That is the best kind of Parmesan there is. The kind that you put on your spaghetti?
2: No,
3: that's the only Parmesan I want.
2: I remember opening it just thinking, this smells like patas, like stinky feet, man. All right, National Day, Anthony A.
4: It is National Talk in an Elevator Day.
2: No.
3: Please
2: Otto
3: don't.
2: Otto does that all the time. And it makes me so uncomfortable because I can tell the people in the elevator, like, sir, I don't know you. I'm just trying to get from floor one.
3: I only talk to people that talk to me.
2: Anyway, let's keep it moving. All these fibs, you know, all these fibs.
4: And we also have National Mutt Day. So shout out to the dogs out there.
2: Adopt a dog if you can.
4: And we'll wrap it up on one of Dana's favorite days of the year. It is National Avocado Day.
2: Peel the avocado. Peel the avocado. Guacamole. Guacamole. Guacamole. Guacamole. Automatic, how dare you? How dare you not sing along with me? Why are you not doing that?
3: I was trying to think of a rap to go along with your singing.
2: No. Okay, listen, did you know the Haas avocado is one avocado seed that a man named Rudolph Haas planted in California in 1926. So this tree, for some reason, grew these odd avocados. He was going to chop it down, but his kids were like, this is the best avocado.
3: Oh.
2: Now they're genetically modified. It's the same one over and over. Here's the thing. He sold it with the intent of receiving profit, and they never paid the man.
3: Oh.
2: All they did was name it. So his name is on there, but his family gets no money. This is a true story.
3: I had no idea.
2: It's the same avocado.
3: I just thought it was a Haas avocado. That was the type of avocado.
2: Well, that's by design, so that family doesn't get any money. Oh. Anyway, they're the best. So peel the avocado.
3: How about pay that man?
2: He's dead. All right, we'll be right back. Sponsored by Kohl's.
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1: If you're having to go through your partner's phone, I think the relationship is doomed. That's just my opinion. Chelsea, start.

0: started dating Daniel a couple of months ago. They are together, okay? They used to work together. They don't anymore. He took another job, and I was talking to somebody named Lauren, and I thought maybe she's jealous because he's obviously, you know, having a conversation with another woman. So I called, acting like I'm this woman, Lauren, and honestly, we don't even know if it went down in the DM because Chelsea cut me off.
1: How drunk were you, too, the last time we talked? You must have been so faded.
2: You're right. Last time I had tequila shots.
1: Yeah, exactly. Come on.
3: Oh, my God. How long have you been leading this woman on, Daniel?
2: Wait, what?
1: Chelsea, not yet. Not yet, girl. You didn't even let me get to that.
0: So we were like, I don't know. I really, at this point, I'm trying to figure out, was he talking to her or not? Because he was just kind of being nice, but also confused. And so
3: you
0: we
3: are
0: continued.
3: The one messaging other women while you're taking showers. I don't need to ask you because I can see the messages with my own eyes.
2: What are you talking about?
3: I know you messaged girls and you lied to Lauren about working. You told her that you had to work, but you were going on vacation with me. Why couldn't you just say, no, I can't get a drink with you. I have a girlfriend.
2: Because she never asked.
0: Okay. I guess I never did because he broke in. Does he sound a little guilty? Maybe a little bit. A little bit. But we'll never know, will we? Because she cut me off. My thing is, she's already going through his phone. They've only been together a couple of months. It ain't that serious. I think it's cut your losses, girl, right now.
4: Yeah.
0: That's my advice.
4: Yeah, move on. It's okay.
0: And honestly, if Otto was sitting here asking for my phone all the time, I think it'd be just not a good idea.
4: What do you mean it wouldn't be a good idea? Why would I not be able to see your phone?
0: You can see it. I don't care. But if you're constant, what are we going to do? Sit down and just, here's my phone.
4: I just feel like that if you're in a relationship and somebody asks to see your phone, you shouldn't have any qualms whatsoever of just handing it over, because if there's nothing to hide, then what are you worried about?
0: Because why are you worried then if everything's okay? Why do you want to go through my phone?
4: I just know that this is just personal. I've created little storms inside my mind.
5: Yes, and, that's what happens.
4: Yeah,
5: yes.
4: And just being able to look at that phone real quick could quiet that little storm in my mind.
0: Okay, so we have a therapist on the line who actually disagrees with me.
6: Hello, my name is Faith, and I am actually a couples counselor, and I was just calling because I know a lot of times people have mixed emotions about folks checking their partner's cell phone. So what I advise my clients to do is to share that information openly, like having open phones, no passwords, having moments where you guys actually exchange phones at the table and talk about what you see on each other's phones.
0: Can I repeat myself? I think it's okay that Otto goes to my phone. Here, what I think is weird, if he's like, let me go through your phone, there is a difference. If
4: yeah,
0: you're at the
4: I don't
0: point when you're
4: weird.
0: Sitting down, like, let's sit at the kitchen table, and mind you, I appreciate.
4: If you're having trust issues, then I don't think it's that weird.
0: But if you're having trust issues, then there's already something wrong.
4: Well, sometimes the trust issues can just be in your head, and that's a way of clearing them.
0: But it's not in my phone.
4: No.
0: It's in your head, not my phone.
4: But I could be thinking it's in your phone, and when I don't find anything, it's going to help me clear my head.
0: In my opinion, if you start doing that kind of thing, asking, let me see the phone, let me go through the phone, that's going to cause other issues in the relationship.
4: Yeah.
0: Especially if there's nothing in the phone.
7: I'm a believer of, like, if you're going with intent to find something, you're going to find something that's going to upset you, even if it's not necessarily what you're agreeing with or like what you don't like. If you think the person's cheating and you don't find that message verbatim, then yeah, I think sometimes you're still going to find some dirt that upsets you.
0: Why did you say, why did you like this Instagram post with a guy doing a dance 6 months ago?
7: Mm-hmm.
0: Because if you already have something going on, it's just going to make things worse. If you're going through phones, now I'm not talking about this relationship in particular. This is a new relationship. They did not need to be together. The man's on dating apps. She needed to go through his phone, or she wouldn't have figured it out.
7: I think we should also like practice grace with this conversation, because it's something that a lot of people go through with like growing pains of a new relationship. But at the same time, it's like something that we're so new to. Like, our grandparents didn't have to deal with this. I mean, my parents didn't have to deal with this.
0: No, you're right.
7: And so having that, and it's like, dude, we're not just holding phones anymore. We're holding mini computers in our hand. Have so much information. It's a lot of stuff, and this is a new beginning for us.
0: And it is easier to connect with somebody if you have ill intent. it is easier because you can put something in a widget. You can hide it. You can,
7: yeah, that's the thing. You know? No, it's like almost like if you find yourself at the point where you're like, I got to go through this person's phone to see if they're cheating on me, then you should just walk away, because if they really are a good cheater, then they're going to find a way to hide it.
0: Well, no, not if they call us. Are you comfortable showing your phone to your person? I think that's fine. Am I crazy to say I think it's weird?

0: weird if someone is constantly asking you, where are you going? Let me see your phone.
1: It is weird.
0: Where are you going?
1: If you're in a relationship, it's okay to give that person peace of mind.
0: Okay, Otto. All
2: right. Here we go.
0: 877-730-DCS1. I want to talk about this when we come back, especially because we had a therapist on. So call us up.
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0: And then I went through hers because she had some insecurity issues.
1: Right.
0: But there was never anything to find between the two of us. It was always good. The other situation, we were together for, it was like 5 or 6 months, right?
1: Okay.
0: I had a feeling one day where I just felt like something was up because she was acting a little different. And I was the one that decided to go through the phone when she was asleep. Yeah. And I went through her Snapchat, found a conversation with someone where they weren't talking anything inappropriate or anything like that. But she said, for an unknown reason, that she did not have a boyfriend. I didn't sleep that night because it was just going through my head. In the morning, I brought it up, and she immediately got defensive. And that was the biggest red flag to me, was because she got so defensive about it. Like, you know, if you're doing something wrong, let's at least talk about it. Unfortunately, I chose to forgive and not forget, but, you know, move on. And then found out she was cheating on me 2 or 3 months later.
1: I knew that was going to happen, Tyler. I knew that was going to happen. That harlot did not deserve your forgiveness. Don't forget, you can listen to the Down in the DM breakdowns on the Dana Cortez Show podcast. 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
1: 21 Savage says he's ready to have another baby with Lotto.
2: Mm.
1: You know, they have a little baby girl. We don't know her name yet.
3: I just found out last week that they even had a kid together and that they were even together.
1: Otto, we've literally been talking about this. How do you not know? We've talked about it right here. You just don't pay attention?
3: I do, but I don't think it really registered with me that they were together until you said they had a baby.
1: Well, you know, they've been dating in secret for a while. There's been speculation for, you know, over a couple of years now. He has three children, previous with other women, and now he has the baby with Lotto.

0: she seems to be fine with his exes and his kids. Like, she looks like everything's fine. Having another baby this soon, they must really be serious.
1: Prior to Lotto and his relationship, he's always been very open and very candid about his love for his children and his how proud he is of being a participating father, which I will say, you know, there's a lot of stuff that's told about millennial men and, you know, Gen Z men, and he's right on the cusp of both of them.
0: Yeah.
1: But you can never say that we're not participating fathers.
0: That's true.
1: And he's been proud to be a dad, and it's really cool to hear him be vocal about wanting more family.
0: Well, having family is a beautiful thing. I would think that's your immortality, your children.
2: It's
0: a little bit of you forever.
2: It's part of your legacy. And that child will go and have more children, and they'll always hopefully remember you.
0: It's the only way you really don't die. I mean that 100%. All right, congratulations, 21 Savage and Lotto. Be right back. Brought to you by Chick-fil-A.
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6: Good morning. Rain chances increasing in New Mexico. Could be a few isolated severe storms there for us. Just a possibility of thunderstorms this evening and tonight. KCBD First Alert. 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
1: There is a new spot. It's called Recess. Their slogan is designed for parents, built for kids. Let me explain to you the concept because I think it's genius. There is a whole area built for children to go play. Away from the parents, away from the grown-ups. You're on a whole different floor. Everybody that works there

0: there has undergone background checks. Like, it's a safe place. There's a toddler area. They're separated by age. So you know your littles are not going to be there and be with older kids and younger kids. And there is a fee, but I think it's worth it. Because mom, dad, Theo, aunt, uncle, whoever can be in their area having dinner, drinks, working, or whatever. And the kids are safe in another area.
1: Dana, Otto, how much do you guys think you'd pay like an hour for a babysitter?
2: Usually it's between
0: $20 and $30
2: an hour.
0: $20 an hour. Yeah.
1: Oh my God. So yeah. So their membership fee is about $130 a month for a kid between 4 to 11.
0: I'd be there 4 days a week. Like, let's go. I think it's brilliant. I think it is absolutely brilliant.
2: I feel
0: idea.
2: Like they kind of took this business model from the Disney cruises. Because this is basically what it is that you go on the cruise and you get your kid a wristband and then your kid is being tracked by the Disney cruise and you can go do whatever you want to do.
0: Yes. Mm. Safety for me is number one when it comes to kids, right? I keep saying safe because I want to be able to have a good time, but I want to know that my kids are good. And I'm going to say something that might be a little controversial. Kids in a not family-friendly environment making all kinds of noise bothers me. You know, if it's not a family restaurant, if it's not a family movie.
2: I'm not one of those people that are bothered by children, but I do understand when we're like at a nicer restaurant and your kid's running around the table. It doesn't bother me, but I know it bothers the heck out of Dana.
0: Well, sometimes they'll come sit on my lap. I'm like, I don't even know you. Like, where's your mother? Where's your mother? Okay, anyway, where's your favorite place to take your kiddos? Leave us a voice message or text 877-730-DCS1. 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

0: like I'm Young Thug too. 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
1: Where you at?
0: At the house with it, watching Sinners.
1: Who you with?
0: On the couch with my favorite sinner. I was about to, but you convinced us. Should I decorate her walls or log off to Pinterest? 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
1: All right, so I have Annabelle on hold right now, and it is time for your Down in the DM. Mm. She's with her man, David. Obviously, there's some trouble. That's why we're doing this. And I just want to bring her on and get to this quick. Annabelle, my question is, why are you worried about David being on Facebook?
2: He had, like, refused to go on Facebook for years. Like, I've been begging him. I was like, it's a great way to, whatever, keep in touch and stuff. I was even like, I can just add you onto my Facebook account, like, as a different user, so we can, like, you don't have to do all the boring stuff. You can just share it with me. And he refused to do it.
3: Well, I mean, in defense of David, like, nobody really wants, like, a joint Facebook account. I definitely agree with him on this.
2: I didn't say he, like, had to join Facebook. I just said, like, I wanted him on.
1: And tell him about the messages that you saw, all those things popping up.
2: So I haven't actually read any of the messages because his phone is password protected, but I'll see these messages pop up from, like, all these different women, and they'll say things like, I'll send you what you want, you know what to do,
1: mm-hmm.
2: which is, like, that's all I can see, but that's so suspicious, right? Coming from, like, a bunch of different women.
1: But did he just add the password?
2: No, he's had the password.
4: What were the names of some of the women that were writing in?
2: As it was Allison, it was Wendy, and Roberta were the three names I wrote down.
3: Oh, three names off top? I guess if you're worried, but, like, if you're not really getting into, like, the whole messages, like, how much do you really know? Like, you said you couldn't read them.
1: But you know what I was thinking, Anthony? We should just make the call. We've done calls with less than this. Oh. She's getting notifications. She sees all these women. He never wanted to be on Facebook.
2: And that was just all in one day. So I have no idea what else is going on.
1: Okay, so just give me his number and I'm going to say I'm Wendy.
2: Okay, great.
5: Hello, this is David.
1: Hi, David. It's Wendy. Are you available to talk right now?
5: Wendy. How do you get my number?
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14: So Annabella called because her husband David is all of a sudden into social media.
15: He had, like, refused to go on Facebook for years. But I'll see these messages pop up from, like, all these different women, and they'll say things like, I'll send you what you want, you know what to do,
14: mm-hmm.
15: which is, like, that's all I can see. But that's so suspicious, right? Coming from, like, a bunch of different women.
14: So David's on the phone right now. He thinks I'm Wendy from Facebook. Annabelle is about to find out, just like we all are, is it going down in the DM?
16: Hello, this is David.
14: Hi, David. It's Wendy. Are you available to talk right
16: Wendy,
14: now?
16: How do you get my number?
14: I got it off of Facebook.
16: What do you mean from Facebook?
14: Well, your phone number is on Facebook. We've been messaging, so I just hit the dial directly from your page.
16: Yeah, yeah. I just got the page. I don't know anyone could see my phone number, but why are you calling me?
14: I wondered if you'd like to meet for lunch later this week. You seem like such a nice person.
16: Well, I'm married. Not interested in meeting you at all, but I thought this was all done online, never asked to be called.
14: Well, you don't have to ask. I mean, don't you think it's okay for a woman to ask a man out? Or you?
16: All I wanted were the pictures. I don't know why you're asking me out, but I'm married. I don't really know what to say.
14: Well, you know, to me, David, my pictures are really personal. I don't just share those out. You know, I don't just send them out to anyone. I thought you liked me. You said that I'm pretty and you're always complimenting me.
16: I love feed photos, but once I paid you, I thought that was it. I really don't want you calling me.
14: You know what, David? I'm really sorry. I didn't mean to make you uncomfortable, but do you want me to send you another picture of my feet? No charge at all, because obviously this was the wrong move on my part.
16: You'll send them for free?
14: Yeah, right now.
16: Are your toes painted?
14: Yeah, they're painted. Of course.
16: Are they red? I love it when they're painted red.
15: What is going on? This is disgusting. Why are you talking to this woman?
16: Whoa,
14: let me jump in here and explain to David what's happening. First of all, this is the down of the DM. David, I don't know who Wendy is, but Annabella saw all those notifications on your phone from different women, and well, here we are.
16: Wait, so everyone knows you decided to put our business out there like this?
15: Wait, are you turning this around on me? You told a woman to send you photos of her feet. What are you doing with those feet photos? Is that just totally an innocent interaction you're having? It's a normal thing
16: this?
15: I'm supposed to ignore?
16: Did we talk about this without all these people listening?
15: Are you attracted to their feet? What do you do when you're looking at their feet? How am I not supposed to be suspicious or feel like you're lying to me?
16: Hang the phone up and I'll call you.
15: What do you do when you're looking at their feet? Tell me exactly what you do. Tell me why you want those photos.
16: Stop it, okay? I'm sorry. I'm not cheating. I'm looking at the pictures.
15: You are cheating. That's cheating. You are cheating when you're attracted to other women and cheating.
16: I've never met anyone or even talked to anyone until today.
14: But David, if you're using these photos to satisfy yourself and they're women you're reaching out to, it's kind of cheating.
17: No, it's not.
13: It's just a weird fetish.
15: Yes, it is. God, this is embarrassing. I cannot believe this is happening. I'm so upset.
14: Annabelle, I want you to talk to David. I want you to try to calm down. He didn't want to meet the woman. He did say that. This is something you guys...
15: Exactly. Okay, Dana, you be quiet, because you're going to tell me if Automatic was messaging women and paying them for feet photos, you'd be like, sure, baby, no problem. Oh, my God, I totally understand
14: this. This ain't about
15: no
14: me.
15: Way.
14: This
15: no
14: is
15: way,
14: about
15: Dana.
14: You and your man. You know what? I'll text you next week. I say it went down in the DM. Is it cheating, though?
13: No.
14: Yes,
13: really,
14: it is.
13: No.
14: So if I ask a man for pictures of his hands so that I'm attracted to them, you would be okay with that? I'm paying a man?
13: I guess it's a form of cheating. Is it full cheating? No. It's like quarter cheating. It's like, no, it's not real cheating.
18: It's not full cheating, but it's very dishonest to your partner.
14: I don't understand this way of you guys saying there's quarter cheating and half cheating. And if you are getting, I guess... what is the word I'm looking for? If you're getting excited by somebody else and you're paying money for that, we're going to have a nice talk. I mean, they're married, so I'm not talking about divorce.
18: It's not an emotional thing, though.
14: It is very much emotional when my wallet is thinner.
18: Ooh.
14: You know, that's our money. And so, yeah, I would be very upset. Am I wrong? Don't you think that he should be in big trouble spending money on this kind of thing? When it's, and by the way, it's free, so I don't even understand.
18: But it's not a divorce situation.
14: Absolutely not. Okay. It's not a divorce situation. But I do think 100% it's a form of being unfaithful. And we have to continue this conversation on the timeline. At Dana Cortez, at DJ Automatic, at Anthony A. Comedy. Follow us on Instagram, TikTok, and Facebook. We'll be right back.
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1: Selena Gomez and Becky G hanging out at the Pulga, at the flea market, months ago. Remember we were talking about this?
2: Yeah.
1: And I said new music is coming. Obviously, it's here. Produced by Selena Gomez's husband, who, by the way, has put together some of the biggest hits in the world. I did not know this.
2: Very accomplished producer.
1: Yes, yes. Te Olvido is the name of the song. Check it out. Oh my gosh, this song is such a bop.
2: I like that they went with a traditional sound.
1: It just sounds so good. And I also like that Selena Gomez and Becky G have come together and are going to probably have one of the biggest songs of the year. Not only that, there was a moment in time when Becky G was told to kind of step back. Because remember, both of them entered this world of entertainment about the same time, but Selena Gomez went to Barney and Disney. Becky G did Power Rangers, and so Selena, because of Disney, just took off a little faster, right? And Becky was told, well, there's already a Gomez, and she spoke about this.
3: Funny, because I look back at a certain moment in my career where I could have very easily said, because the industry said, well, we already have Selena Gomez, so my last name is Gomez. No, seriously, we already have Selena Gomez. Imagine if I never, you know, found the courage to say, no, but I have a different story to tell. You know, I'm from Inglewood, I'm from LA, I'm Chicana, I'm Mexican-American too. That's awesome. It goes back to the whole conversation of, we are not all the same.
1: It's not just we are not all the same. She alluded to the industry. Nobody ever told Emma Roberts, hey, you can't do something because, you know, Florence Pugh is doing something. Nobody ever told Emma Stone, you know, there's already a Margot Robbie. There are certain positions that we're allowed as Latinas to be in the industry. Well, we can only have one Latina. And Becky G was like, no, I am going to make this work. And I'm a Gomez, too.
2: Do you know what I like about this? I like the fact that Becky G didn't let that eat her up and then go at Selena Gomez. Instead, she decided to work with her and girl power, basically.
1: Wasn't no way that Becky G was going to do that. Do you remember we had her in the studio and she talked about the fact that they were homeless for a minute. They lived in one of her family's garages. She said, I had to go to work to help my family. Nothing was going to stop Becky G from being successful.
2: Nothing.
1: And I love that these two are, you know, working together and they're going to have a big song. You know, so shout out to Selena Gomez, Becky G, and Benny Blanco. Yeah, all right. We'll be right back. Brought to you by Chick-fil-A.
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1: Today's Down in the DM was all about feet pics. This man was buying them and a woman and, you know, his wife found out. And anyway, you know, fetishes. That's where the conversation went because the guy was paying for feet photos. Now, this was hours ago, yet Erica says she has something to say about this. What is it, Erica, that you want to talk about?
2: So I was listening to you guys this morning, mm-hmm. and I know that y'all were talking about the guys' fetishes, but mm-hmm. what if it's a girl?
1: Same rules apply. Will your husband, boyfriend, whomever, girlfriend, whatever, be okay with it? I don't know. But you got to tell him. You can't go sneaking around.
2: No.
1: Like, what the heck?
2: Absolutely. Yeah. No, I think it's 100%. You need to be completely upfront, transparent, and honest.
1: So what you into, girl? What happened? Like, what do we...
2: one of the things that I always pay attention to when people, like, they always laugh at me is because I always look at a guy's hands. And I feel like I can tell a lot by a guy's hands. And so...
3: Okay. I have a question.
2: The same way it does, like... Yeah.
3: What kind of, like, hands specifically? Is it, like, hard? Like, you like man hands? Or, like, I just really, because I'm very insecure about my hands.
1: Don't tell her why yet. Don't tell her why, Anthony. Let her explain what she wants, and then you can tell her what kind of hands you have. Okay, do you want blue-collar hands, or do you want white-collar hands, like, painter hands? Like, what are we talking about?
2: I guess, like, working hands, you know? Not too soft, not too, like, rough, but, like, a little in between.
1: It shows you. Your man is out there working hard, but he takes care of his nails. There's no dirt under the nails. Yeah, but he's got a couple of calluses because he's a hard-working man.
2: There you go.
3: Now,
2: yeah.

0: What about
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2: Well, I mean, I guess it's a case-by-case basis.
1: Oh, there we go then.
3: Nobody in this room is Erica Fine Sexy. Nobody. Not Jack. Not Automatic, my husband. Not Anthony. She's like, no.
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3: That hey, was guys. Like 20 years ago.
1: So. 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
1: You know how I'm always complaining that DJ Automatic never does anything with me, like dates or whatever? 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
23: Did you lick the whole sandwich?
22: Took a little bird bite.
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24: Every single day.
0: point.
24: 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I hated it.
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1: Oh, I love the Harry Potter book series. 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

0: shorty was such a bang. All of my ops, they diss. Please don't put me to the test. You tryna get back on the net. I'm tryna get back in the flesh. Yeah.
1: Hey guys, and happy Friday, TGIF. I'm about to make some poor decisions this evening. Not P-O-O-R. Well, hopefully they won't end up being P-O-O-R, or I won't end up being P-O-O-R, but P-O-U-R. It's a new series I started on social. So I have a place in mind, but I'm open to recommendations. Where is your favorite place to grab a cute cocktail in the area? Hit me up, beauty with an I-E, no Y in the B, or just tell me your favorite cocktail in general. Maybe I'll try it on my night out. It's the beep.

0: a super first world problems, but when technology doesn't work, it gets me going, especially when I spend hours doing something. Like, I have an event coming up and I picked out a few things from a website that I want to order. Spent like literally an hour looking through everything, browsing page by page, got everything in my cart, go to checkout, it's gone. Okay, lost my mind. Went through, found everything again. Well, I think I did. I can't remember at this point. Took photos though of my cart. I was like, I'm not going to lose everything this time because at least I can search it by name. Boom, happened again. That was yesterday. I was like, you know what? I'm gonna take a break. I'm gonna step away. I try to do it right now. Guess what? It happened again. I know it's probably their website, but it's just so annoying. I'm like, do I keep trying? Do I just give up? Is this a sign from God to not spend my money? I don't know. It's a beat.
1: KY, turn me up. Miami. Saw my scammers and my kid money.

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0: 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And I swear, nothing is sacred nowadays. It's like some things are so OG. 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

0: 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And this is just so stupid. I can't get behind a new version of the alphabet song. We're taking pauses in different places. You know, it's usually A, B, C, D, E, F, G, pause. H, I, J, K, L, M, N, O, P, pause. Now they want to do H, I, J, K, L, M, N, pause. O, P, Q, pause. R, S, T, pause. Like, why? Why, why, why? And now we're not going to say X, Y, and Z. We're just saying X, Y, Z. Which just seems so stupid and a major waste of time. We don't need to reinvent the wheel when it comes to singing the alphabets. First, it was the math, like how we like calculate math, and now this? I'm boycotting.
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0: On the couch with my favorite sinner. I was about to, but you convinced us. Should I decorate her walls or log off to Pinterest? 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

Bianca hanging out on our Friday. I have plans tonight. I don't know if I'm going to keep the plans. So the more the day goes on, I'm like, I just want to go chill at home and do nothing.

It's going to be a date night, but we got to get some stuff done first. We're going to do a little, I want to start this series called Cravings, where I go to different places when I'm craving certain things, right? And I'm craving paella. So we're going to go to a restaurant, I think, and get that tomorrow night. But before then, we need to finish getting through these boxes. They're never ending after you move.

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16: Back up.

can't come soon enough. Honestly, it's my favorite time of the year. I mean, besides Christmas. But Christmas, it's like the moment of winter. It's not everything else, if that makes sense. Fall is like a lot of different feelings. You're, you know, transitioning from summer to cooler weather. You're going to bust out the sweaters, the warm coffee, the flavors. Thanksgiving's coming up. My birthday's there in October. Halloween, it's all of the things. So fall, definitely my favorite, if you can't tell. But man, it's so crazy. Usually Christmas stuff is out really early. But as soon as 4th of July passed, it's code orange in the stores right now. I've been seeing little things at the grocery store, candy, little skeletons. Speaking of, actually the Home Depot skeleton, the 12-foot one that everybody has bought the last few years, that was put out in April. Target and Costco actually starting a new movement called Summerween, which I'm here for. Bring it on, baby. Hey.

0: trying to get back in the flesh. Yeah.
1: And coming up in a bit, we have a major Hollywood star who I loved, but who has got a bad rap over the past 2 years. He's responding to some serious new allegations after a bombshell documentary dropped. Them documentaries, man, they be coming for you if you are a big name in Hollywood. We'll talk about it coming up here on The Beat.

one of Hollywood's biggest stars is speaking out after a bombshell documentary dropped this week. Jared Leto is denying serious allegations featured in the BBC documentary, Jared Leto, Hollywood's Dark Secrets. The film includes claims from 10 women, several of whom say that they were teenagers during the alleged incident.

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hanging out. I just keep seeing these videos of Drake, and I'm like, wait, is this AI? 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
0: Lubbock's number one.

And these workout trends and like health hacks are just insane at this point. Sniffing chocolate could be the secret to a better workout. Apparently, that's the key between sets. It's not the protein shakes, the pre-workouts, stretching, no, breathing, no. Sniff some chocolate between sets for a strong workout. I don't even know how this study came about. That is the funny part. Like, what? Where are we coming up with these?

And everyone's doing that trend online where it's like your age this year and then how old you were in, what, 2026 and then 2016. And in 2006, I graduated high school in 2006, which is crazy. Some people weren't even, like, or just were being born. Like, someone tells me their birthday is like in the thousands. I'm like, that's crazy.

0: And get this, apparently, minivans, cool again. You know, dad bods were the hot thing a few years ago. Now, minivans. Apparently, the sales have jumped up at like 21% over the past 2 years. And I guess it's because a growing number of millennial parents are giving them a second look. I low-key love this. I don't know if I'll ever be like a minivan girl. You know what kills me when I still see it on the road? PT Cruisers. Like, they don't make them anymore. How are those still around? They're like cockroaches. Sorry if you own one, but it's just crazy. They gotta have like 300 million miles on it by this point. But hey, if you're a parent, are you into the minivan? I feel like for me, I'd rather do like an SUV, and I'm a car girl, like sports car at that. I finally just got my first four-door just a few years ago, and that was a step.
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16: J-White's Hermia. Miami. That's all my scammers and my kid money.

And Ariana Grande's new album, Petals, is out. And I haven't listened to it yet, but I heard she's already talking about her back to being boyfriend, Ricky, on it. This girl moves quick. But hey, I'm not hating.

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And I don't want to sit like in the front or like, you know, just be around that many people at a movie. But I do want to see it. What else is out? What's it called? Odyssey, I think? Yeah, right? Was it?

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Now I'm like, I don't want an adult.

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